0: Oh, yeah. That was, of course, Gillian Welch and David Rawlings with a song called The Way It Will Be. And that was recorded live, obviously, at the, the 25th anniversary of the bridge concerts that Neil Young started umpteen years ago to raise money for youth challenges and disease. I think the website has got a lot of this information up here, as I mentioned earlier, so I'm not going to spend a lot of time going into details, but a couple of highlights in that last set. Just before that was John Fulbright, a fellow from Oklahoma, who deserves a whole lot more attention, a song called When You're Here. And Jimmy LaFave, another Okie, Walk a Mile in My Shoes. Jimmy's a wonderful artist that covered a lot of great songs, no longer with us. Todd Snyder, like Todd Snyder. That was from his album Queer Folk, I think. Let's see. I don't know if I'll be able to come up with that or not, but nonetheless, Fortunate Son, recognizable tune there to anybody of a certain age. It's 7:08 p.m., and time is just screaming by. We made it a few weeks there, it seemed to me, where I didn't feel compelled to do a tribute of any kind to someone who had passed recently, but we've lost another towering talent. Clarence Carter is no longer walking the planet. And he did a lot of covers. He did a lot of songs by great songwriters. I don't know that Clarence actually wrote any of the songs that were the biggest hits for him. But you should recognize the next two by the late, great Clarence Carter.
1: I was born and raised down in Alabama on a farm way back up in the woods. I was so ragged that folks used to call me Patches. Papa used to tease me about it, cause deep down inside he was hurt cause he'd done all he could. My papa was a great old man. I can see him with a shovel in his hand. See, education he never had.

Then one day a strong rain came and washed all the crops away. And at the age of 13, I thought I was carrying the weight of the whole world on my shoulders. And you know, mama knew what I was going through, 'cause every day I had to work to feed.

Yeah, a Beatles cover by Holly Cole. I've just seen a face. That, where did that come from? Yeah, I'm guilty. I've got SiriusXM on the car, and I drift over to the Beatles channel occasionally and crank it up. You can't beat that stuff at all. Before Holly was Jason Eklund, Missing in Action. Anybody within the sound of my voice know where Jason Eklund is today? I'd sure love to know. Just drop me a note at thevoice@kopn.org. And while I'm thinking of it, there's a Facebook page out there. You can follow that and get regular reminders about the program and about things that I feel are earworthy. Go to Blue Highways on KOPN. And that's a Facebook page, group page, that you can request to join, and love to have you along. Let's see, and then a couple by Clarence Carter there. Slip Away. How was that one, huh? And Patches. All right, it's 7:22 right about now, and I've got another couple of sets of music that I've worked on and I'd like to share with you now. I'm going to start out with one that starts out with some Jackson Browne with the able assistance of David Lindley. And then from there into some Lowell George and Lowell George-related stuff. So I hope you enjoy this. Stay tuned. You're riding Blue Highways on KOPN.

0: I wonder if Bunny John's would like a piece of cake.
1: No, thank you. My ears are too sweet now.
2: A strange choice of words, but forensically it's true. Sudden thunder, clap, drum roll. Granite's on the stage.

Little Feet, representing the Mambo there, to finish up a little set of Jackson Browne, Lowell George, and Little Feet, who played their supposedly final last tour show over in Kansas City, at least their last appearance in Kansas City, at the Uptown last weekend. Played that song, I understand, from a reliable source. And 20 Million Things before that by Lowell George from his one and only solo album. 7:37 right about now, and I've got to dive back into another short set before I wrap things up, and we're going to hand it over to Laura, I believe, this evening with the Grateful Dead show at 8 o'clock Central Time. And we're going to start out with one from... where'd it go? Fleetwood Mac, from before they were really the incarnation that we're familiar with, the Fleetwood Mac Blues Band. They had an album called Then Play On that is just stunning. We're going to start out with something from that, and then one by Andrew Bird and Madison Cunningham covering a song from an album that they recreated that was called Buckingham Nicks, and then finish with a new one by Andrew Bird and Gavin Brivick. So let's see where this goes. Stay tuned. You're riding Blue Highways on KOPN.

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I just found that to be very gorgeous. And that was Andrew Bird with Gavin Brivick from an upcoming album called Need Someone. Actually, it just occurred to me, it's from the television show The Pit. They contracted with Andrew to write a song for the show, and it was on an episode somewhere along the line. I don't know if there's going to be more such opportunities, but I thought that was just gorgeous. It's 7:49 right about now, and we've got time for one more before I hand it off to Laura and the Grateful Dead show. Then we'll crank it up to maximum amplitude with Dustin at 10 o'clock Central Time here on KOPN. It's been my pleasure, as always. Have a great week. Be safe out there. Make peace where you are. Ask yourself questions, but don't forget to listen for the answers. Keep it tuned right here to KOPN. I'll see you here next week.

Oh yeah, people. That's some good stuff right there. Thank you, Clint, for another awesome Blue Highways. That was The Third Mind, Dave Alvin with some folks, Sally Go Round the Roses, and welcome to 2 hours of Grateful Dead music here on KOPN 89.5 FM, your community radio station. Happy to be with you this evening, and what a day it was. I hope you got a lot of stuff done and are ready to chillax or dance or just get your Grateful Dead on here tonight with me. We're going to start it off a little bit old school with just the Grateful Dead 50th Anniversary Deluxe Edition. We're going to play couple cuts off of that and hopefully make some people happy out there that like to listen.

All right. There's no denying that is a great blues playing tune by the Dead. And I have to apologize for playing that because I regret it every time I do because I don't like the words. And I apologize to all the women out there who ever put up with such things. But the music is good. Pigpen's voice is good. We're going to move on. Little St. Stephen for you from also 1969 Fillmore Auditorium, San Francisco, California, February 8th.

Alright, that was some down and dirty. The 11. Played in 11-8 time. Very complicated, but beautiful. We're going to switch it up now and go into Little Rat Dog from Colombia. This one's from when they were here, November 17th, 2003.

All right, we've been listening to Rat Dog, Bob Weir's band, played here November 17th, 2003. Thanks a lot to Taper Jim Peckham for that one. And, you could see that people here in Columbia like the Grateful Dead, like Bob Weir, and had a good time at the Blue Note. Now, if you like to listen to live shows that maybe you went to, and maybe you go to the Blue Note and listen to Rat Dog, you can listen to another show if you go to the Professor's Facebook page, old John Henriksen. He's got the Dead Pod, he's got a Facebook page, and he's got another show from the Blue Note in Columbia, great, Bob Weir and Rat Dog, from November 2nd, 2000. It was a Thursday. He's got a link on his page that he put out there for his Dead Pod show after Bob Weir died this year. So I'm going to give you the URL. It's a tiny URL, and maybe you can write it down in time, but it's HTTPS, you know, that part with the two slashes, and then you go tinyurl.com/Y4TREMBV. V as in boy, V as in Victor. And you can listen to that other show at the Blue Note with Rat Dog from the year 2000. So, thanks to the Professor for that. 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We just got you through 1 hour of Grateful Dead music. I am fairly mortified that I got my new Dave's Picks in. Dave's Picks number 58, to be exact, came in May, of course, like it does, and it had a little bonus CD with it, and I was listening to them at home and did not put them in my bag, so if you're lucky, Dustin's going to have his copy of Dave's Picks 58, and he'll be playing some songs for you off of that. In the meantime, I'm going to play you something from Dave's Picks 57, which was at the Uptown Theater. Maybe you went. Chicago, Illinois, February 1st, 1978. We're going to listen to a couple that I don't think I've played on this one for you yet. And one of them, I don't even know what this song is. So we'll have to see together. We're limping along with one CD here tonight and working with a few things on my drive and the KOPN drive and trying to put it all together for you. Hope you're kicking back and enjoying the music in the way that you like to.

0: We're going to take a short break. We'll be right back.
1: All right. That was from Dave's Picks, Volume 57, Uptown Theater, Chicago, Illinois. We heard three from CD number one. That was Cassidy Sunrise, which I wasn't thinking about what song that was, but that was the Donna Jean creation. And then Sugar Ree. So, we got about 35 more minutes of music for you folks, and hope you're kicking back and enjoying the Dead on a Friday night. We're going to get a little more jammy with something from Without a Net. This one's Birdsong.

All right, folks, stick around. Dustin's in the house. We're going to leave you with Letting the Good Times Roll. And have a good evening. See you next time.

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1: 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You know what? I'm going to go ahead and play this PSA real quick before we get started.
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1: That's why Smokey's famous and you're not. Look at that. It's 2 seconds past 10 o'clock here in mid-Missouri. Hope you're having a great Friday night. Happy graduation weekend here in Columbia. It's time for Maximum Amplitude. My name's Dustin. I got you for the next 2 hours here on 89.5 FM KOPN Columbia. 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And you can find us on the web over at KOPN.org. And been having issues with one of the CD players up here tonight. I'm gonna go out on a wire and try and use this thing, see what happens. So I'll apologize in advance in case we have some technical difficulties later. I'll make it right as soon as I can. So yeah, I was at home getting ready for the show earlier, listening, and Laura was talking, lamenting the fact that she forgot to bring her new Dave's Picks in Volume 58. And said something about maybe Dustin will bring his, because she knows I also maintain a subscription to the Dave's Picks series. So I heard that and took it as a nudge, nudge, wink, wink to myself, whether it was or not. So I brought that in, and we're going to start out tonight with that. I let Laura pick one, so we're going to call this Laura's Picks Volume 1. And she gave me a couple different options, and I think we're going to go with a Little China Rider. It's from Curtis Hickson Hall in Tampa, Florida, December 18th, 1973.

0: Okay, that's Ryder. I promised you China Ryder, so let's start this over.
1: Thank you.

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1: "Only you can prevent wildfires."
0: But I'm filling in because there's a lot more to report. 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
2: Thanks, Al Roker. All right, just heard some cracker from the CD entitled Hello Cleveland, live from the Metro. It's called Hello Cleveland. It was recorded at the Metro in Chicago, November 20th, 1999. We heard Lonesome Johnny Blues and Big Dipper from that release. Before that, we had Eric Burden and War from Bremen in 1970. We heard Paint It Black and Spill the Wine. Widespread Panic before that. From Live at Myrtle Beach, we heard Ain't Life Grand and Conrad the Caterpillar. And we start out tonight with, we extended the Dead show a little bit with China Rider from the newest Dave's Picks. Curtis Dixon Hall in Tampa, December 18th, 1973. That's where we're at right now. It's we're about halfway through the show. It's 1 minute past 11 o'clock here in mid-Missouri. 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Mid-Missouri source for in-depth news, diverse talk, and music that's out of this world. 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It's our community radio. And you can find us on the web over at kopn.org. All right. And we're going to start this hour out with some of the new Claypool Lennon Delirium album. Just came out on the first, but physical copies, I guess they were having production issues, were delayed by about a week, so I just got this a few days ago, and it's an enjoyable album, a little concept album. If you're a Claypool fan, it's worth checking out. They're hitting it hard. That Claypool Gold Tour is coming up pretty soon with Primus and Frog Brigade and Delirium. So they just released this Delirium album. They've got a new Frog Brigade live EP coming out here in a couple weeks. Apparently a new Primus album in the works. I guess they just released a new Primus EP today, maybe? It was one or two songs. I haven't really even looked into that yet, but Hitting that business hard right before the tour kicks off. So we're going to listen to three tracks off this new Delirium album. Hope you enjoy it.

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2: Hi.
1: Hi.
2: I don't know.

Right, drums and tuba from 2001's Vinyl Killer. That was the Ten Attacks of Dagger. Saw them a couple times back at Rose Music Hall. Back then it was Mojo's. Showing my age there, I guess. But I don't think they're doing anything anymore. But good times from them. Before that, we had Beck, a couple from Werolito. We heard Hell Yes and Broken Drum. And we started out this hour with some Claypool Lennon Delirium. Heard The Wake Up Call, Meat Machines, and Troll Bait from The Great Parrot Ox and The Golden Egg of Empathy. Their new album just came out a couple weeks ago. It's Brian Eno's birthday. Did you guys know that? I knew that. Now you know that. So, what do you say? We'll listen to some Brian Eno with David Byrne from an album they did together called My Life in the Bush of Ghosts. We'll listen to a couple, three tracks from that. I made a mistake.

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1: That's right. Educate your sweet self, baby. All right, you guys, have a great weekend. Have a great week. Happy graduation weekend. To all you folks who are graduating, maybe we'll see you again in the future. You know, come on back through. Kind of bittersweet seeing all you folks go, but I tell you what, in a college town, it's kind of nice. Once all students leave and we get a little chill, kind of summertime is what it is. But, yeah. Thanks for hanging out. Hope you've enjoyed the show. Make sure you stick around for Sean coming up here in a few minutes. And yeah, I'll be back with you next Friday night at 10 o'clock. We'll do all this again. Just remember, it doesn't matter.

It is 12 a.m. This is Sean here taking over this early Saturday morning. We're going to kick off things with music from Stevie Wonder. 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

0: Wow. New York, just like I pictured it. Skyscrapers and everything.
1: Hey, hey, brother. Hey, come here, Slick. Huh? Hey, you look hip, man. Hey, you want to make yourself $5, man?
0: Yeah, brother.
1: Hey, look here. Run this car speed for me right quick, okay? Run this car speed for me.
0: What? Huh? I don't know. What? I'm just going across the street.
2: Get your mask.
0: Pause, no. What'd I do?
3: Turn around. Put your hands behind your back. Let's go.
4: A jury of your peers having found you guilty. 10 years.
0: What?
5: Come on. Get in that cell, nigger.
0: God. No.

And that was Stevie Wonder from his 1973 album Intervision, side one of Intervisions. And it is now 12:23 a.m. Next up is side one from the 1967 album Disraeli Gears by Cream.

The government took over $100 million of anti-terrorism money away from terrorism targets like New York and Washington, but the government spends millions of dollars arresting medical marijuana patients. 6 weeks after 9/11, the DEA closed a medical marijuana center, and the Justice Department said this proved, quote, "We have not lost our priorities in other areas since September 11th. A war on terrorists or a war on medical patients?" Visit the Marijuana Policy Project Foundation at joinmpp.org or call 1-877-JOIN-MPP.

And that was the Talking Heads from Side 2 from their 1983 album Speaking in Tongues. And it's now 1:02 a.m. Those who are just tuned in, you're listening to Vintage Inspiration on 89.5 FM KOPN Columbia. I'm your host Sean. This early Saturday morning, we're going to kick off the second hour with Side 1 from the 1972 album Machine Head by Deep Purple.

Some kids have turned to drugs because they don't like the way their world is working. That's not very smart. People who drop out lose their chance to fix what's wrong with their part of this world. Those drugs don't change the world. They change you. They change your brain chemistry. They change your body chemistry. If there's something wrong with your world, you won't fix it by giving yourself a fix. That's the straight dope. Think about it.

And that was David Bowie of Side 2 from 1974's Diamond Dogs. It is now 1:40 a.m. Up next at the top of the hour is Deep Threes, followed by E-Town at 4 a.m. And that just about does it for us. We're going to end things with a live album by Peter Frampton. Frampton Comes Alive, 1976. And once again, I'm here, Sean. 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

That was Montreal-based trumpeter Rochelle Therrien with her quintet, featuring saxophonist Benjamin Deschamps. We heard a number composed by Benjamin, Demi Nuit, which he recorded with his own quintet, swapping out a trombone for the trumpet in his lineup. Rochelle's version is on her 2017 album, Why Don't You Try? Or, if you'd rather use a minimum amount of effort, WDYT. Whether you're listening passively or actively, this is still Deep Threes, and I'm Jay. The duo of Johnson and Alter began collaborating after they discovered they were neighbors of sorts in the Berlin borough of New Köln. Our next sonic excursion steps off with a deep house beat to get your feet moving. From 2, this is Jimmy.

When dawn strides out to wake a dewy farm, across green fields and yellow hills of hay, the little twittering birds laugh in his way and poise triumphant on his shining arm. He bears a sword of flame, but not to harm the wakened life that feels his quickening sway, and barnyard voices shrilling, "It is day!" take by his grace a new and alien charm. But in the city, like a wounded thing that limps to cover from the angry chase, he steals down streets where sickly arc lights sing and wanly mock his young and shameful face. And tiny gongs with cruel fervor ring in many a high and dreary sleeping place.

We hit the dance floor at the start of our set of deep threes to the beats from Johnson and Alter on Jimmy, from their second album together, Two. Max Richter gave us an interlude conceived as a ringtone and evoked by the gritty ambiance of 32 Via San Nicolo, one of 24 postcards in full color. Lowercase Noises prescribed a course of strengthening medicines in long-acting ambient form for this Swiss illness diagnosed in 2017. We then reflected on Geoffrey Cantu Ledesma's Requiem for violin and magnetic tape and contemplated Joyce Kilmer's Alarm Clocks as read by Caitlin Buckley for LibriVox. Leading us into guitarist Robert Furtkamp's The Crackle is the Tomb, from The Flame in the Fire in the Flame. Experimental musician Kevin Blechtum joined with lutenist Hamdi Makhlouf to lift us up with their performance of Into the WAVE, found on 7+1. Then we briefly lingered with Ryan Rapsis in Training for the Morgan soundtrack. The name of the show is Deep Threes. My name is Jay. In the background, Iridescence by Fred Becker. You can find us on the web at www.d3s.fm. Stay close for more music. Thanks.

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the minimal ambient sounds crafted by Higher Chronic on Out of the Dust are meant to be, as he put it, a soundtrack for a movie that never was. The song we just heard, Things You Might See, comes late enough in the album to fall squarely into Act 3. You're kicking around your idea for a screenplay while listening to Deep Threes. I'm Jay. Let's pick up the pace to kick off our next set with a dance number to get you swaying with reckless abandon. Unless you're driving right now. By guitarist Rez Abbasi, an invocation from their exploration of an unfiltered universe.

Salvatore Martriano built his Yaha Salmamak MIDI Orchestra in the early 1980s at the University of Illinois to enable musical improvisation with computers. Salvatore's wife, Dorothy, added her electrified Zeta violin to the array of sounds on the 1985 work that we just heard. Sampler. Everything goes when the whistle blows. From Volume 3 in the CDCM Computer Music Series.

to a documentary by Al Reinert titled Apollo. The film about the 1960s American space program went through several iterations before emerging as the Oscar-nominated For All Mankind. Signals did not make the final cut, but can be found on Eno's Apollo, Atmospheres and Soundtracks album. And we cut through Light Waves with Uli Zähler as he gave us End the Nightfall, before the NORMA ensemble showered us with their take on the Murder Represa from Bernard Herrmann's Psycho Suite, found on 2013's ST album. The name of the show is Deep Threes. My name is Jay. In the background, The Invaders by Jerry Goldsmith from a collection of his music for The Twilight Zone. You can find us on the web at www.d3s.fm. Until next time, thanks for listening.

0: Homo sapiens americus have a habit of collecting items which they store in their place of habitation. Thus, at certain points, a need to divest, divert, or move on some items when the storage is at capacity. Case in point, if you should find yourself in this situation and discover KOPN artifacts or memorabilia you would like to divest, divert, or move on, please contact KOPN and let us know. We would welcome your items into our historical closet archives.
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0: Live from the Momentary in Bentonville, Arkansas, it's E-Town on the Road with this week's guest from Nashville, Tennessee, Parker Millsap, our interview guest, Tom Rohr, and fantasy recording artist, Allison Russell. I'm Helen Forrester. Right now, join me in welcoming our host, Nick Forrester.
1: Thank you, Helen. Thanks, everybody. Welcome. Welcome to E-Town on the Road here in Bentonville. We are glad to be here at the Momentary. You know, for those of you who are listening who don't know, Momentary is a repurposed processed cheese factory that has been converted to a performance space and art space. And we're really happy to be part of that transformation and to be part of the programming here at the Momentary. They're doing a great job. They've only been open a few years, but it's a great example of how they've actually sort of embraced the history of this place. There are telltale signs out there in the lobby of what it used to be. The old industrial machinery is still there because history is important. History is part of the transformation. And the same is true, really, of any artist, any creative endeavor. It starts with a backstory. It's informed by the present moment, real life experience, and that is certainly true of our artists this week. Up first, Allison Russell has only recently been able to tell some of the stories from her childhood. To say it was a rough childhood is an understatement. She had a decade of abuse. She was homeless. It was a tough time, and it took an invitation from a friend of hers, Rhiannon Giddens, to participate in a collaborative program featuring black women who played the banjo and their stories. It took that, in a way, to help her be able to open up that chapter and translate it into songs. And that produced the record that is her most recent project that's gotten all kinds of attention, nominated for Grammy Awards, lots of attention, with good reason. It's because that depth of emotion that comes from that is real and it's palpable. The record is called Outside Child. Allison has been on E-Town a few times, but this is the first time she's here on her own with her own band, and we're thrilled that we can welcome her here. So please help me welcome to this stage, along with her band, Allison Russell.
2: This song really changed our lives, and it brought us to the Grammys and the Juno Awards and the Americana Awards on both sides of the Atlantic and the International Folk Awards and the Canadian Folk Awards, and it's taken us to the Libera Awards, and it's been very surreal.

0: Alison Russell, you know, you did a brave thing. You had this invitation to participate in this creative endeavor with some other strong women and opened the floodgates to your creativity and broke that bit of writer's block you were going through. But you, when you chose to make this music, you found a community that included British singer Yola and the McCrary sisters and others who
1: Ruth
0: helped.
1: Moody, Erin Ray, and my current incredible circle of goddesses. There's 15 of us, women from the ages of 22 to 62, and we made this new album called The Returner together, and it was so joyful. And with our three chosen brothers, my partner JT Nero, his brother Drew, and a wonderful engineer named Brandon Bell. So they were the initiated brothers into the witch circle.
0: Oh, man.
1: Good witch circle.
0: Yeah. Let's also not forget just your amazing band that sounds so good.
1: I know, they were all part of it. So Elena Canlas, Elizabeth Kupel-Walker, Joy Clark. We just have an incredible collective of women, and all of them are artists, writers, producers, multi-instrumentalists in their own right. You know, they're moonlighting with me. I'm so lucky that they're willing to do this with me.
0: That's cool. Let's drop a few more names while we're at it.
1: Okay. I love dropping names.
0: You did get to sing a song with Nora Jones at Willie Nelson's 90th birthday party at the Hollywood Bowl.
1: I did get to do
0: Not
1: that.
0: Not many people get to do that. You got to do that.
1: I have had the biggest crush on her for like 20 years. We got to do this song together, Seven Spanish Angels, which is one of Willie's favorite songs that he and Ray Charles became friends over. They were actually, each of their teams was trying to get that song, and they decided, let's just sing it together.
0: Yeah.
1: So Nora was playing the role of Ray Charles, and I was playing the role of Willie Nelson, and we had to sound check it in front of Willie Nelson, which was really nerve-wracking, but he was like, sounds great, girls, you know, from his little golf cart. Around
0: Well, another name that deserves dropping, I think, is Brandi Carlile.
1: Is there Bramley here tonight? So for those of you who don't know Bramley, we are a chosen family, and Brandi Carlile is our heart. You know, she has been making music mean even more for so long. Yeah. She and her incredible wife, Catherine Shepherd, they don't just run an amazing business that where they, you know, all the tide that rises, all the ships and all the artists like me that they pull along in their wake, but they also run the Looking Out Foundation, which amplifies the efforts of so many different nonprofit organizations that are really working on harm reduction across the board in our communities, whether it is LGBTQ plus equal rights, whether it is fighting for sensible gun legislation in America, and I am wearing my red shirt for Moms Demand tonight because it has touched my community very deeply. And I think everyone on all sides of all aisles can agree that it's time for a change, and it's just figuring out how we come to that agreement of what that can look like, and that we can honor our founding documents and still have well-regulated approach to gun control in this country, right?
0: Mm-hmm. Yeah.
1: So, yeah, I believe that very strongly, and so does Brandi.
0: It's amazing how many places you can find to be passionate and to be an advocate and a spokesperson for. I got an email from a friend today, and their little signature said something like, every day I am torn between saving the world and savoring the world. Oh. And I just wonder how you're
1: it's
0: doing
1: both.
0: With the latter. Are you doing enough savoring?
1: I think when you savor the world, you want to save it too, right? And the world, I think about this a lot. I think about the precipice that we're on. We are pushing ourselves. We are these precocious, brilliant, but emotionally very immature of a species, if you just look at us as a whole. We are in our adolescence, and it's a really scary, precarious time to be in one's adolescence. A lot of people don't survive their adolescence, right? Because they can't imagine it getting better. We're in an epidemic of that right now. And I think that as a species, we're on that precipice. You know, are we going to keep doing the self-destructive behaviors that make the planet uninhabitable for us? The planet will go on, just as it went on after the dinosaurs, right? But I would like for us to have a future on this planet, and I know we can do that together, and I know you all have been doing that work so much in who you choose to amplify on this show, and I really appreciate that.
0: Thanks, Alison. I appreciate that. And It's hard to even acknowledge what you've been through, what you've risen above, and what you've turned it into. And we're just proud of you. We're inspired by your work and wish you the best. And I know you are an example for lots of people who have struggled. Reading a little more in depth about the kinds of things you went through and sleeping in the cemetery in the middle of Montreal and staying in the up in those all-night cafes and playing chess till the sun came up. Because you didn't want to go home. Yeah.
1: And I did not want to go home.
0: That's true. That's a childhood no one wishes on anyone. So congratulations, really, not only on surviving, but on channeling it and turning it into some powerful songs. So we're going to hear some more.
1: Thank you, Nick.
0: Welcome back, if you would, along with your band, Alison Russell.
1: Thank you so much. We're going to play you the title track of the upcoming album that we just made. This is The Returner.

0: It's Allison Russell. Along with the band, Elizabeth Cooper Walker on percussion, Helena Canlis on vocals and keys, and Joy Clark on acoustic guitar. The record's called Outside Child, out on Fantasy Records. They will all be back a little later on in the show to play some more music.
1: Your visit to E-Town is made possible in part by Visit Bentonville, celebrating the historic town square, the miles of bike trails, and the city's commitment to both the visual and the performing arts. 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

0: I'm Nick Forster. You're listening to E-Town. Allison Russell is going to be back later in the show. And coming up, Oklahoma bred and now living in Nashville, singer-songwriter Parker Millsap is here to play some of his latest songs. And, you know, Allison was talking about our adolescent evolution as humans. And every week in E-Town, we try to talk about folks who are trying their best to make things better in some way. This week is certainly no exception. We have developed a little bit into a kind of a throwaway culture. We make stuff, we make waste, and then we throw it in the dump. That has been our pattern for a long time. And of course, we can't do that forever for a lot of reasons. There is a group here in Northwest Arkansas called Food Loops that's focused primarily on capturing food waste and compostable materials before they wind up in the landfill. And they make fertilizer for farmers and residents. Their motto is nothing wasted. It sounds simple, and it is not. But here to tell us more about Food Loops is Tom Rohr. So we are painting a kind of a bleak picture, Tom, for, you know, us irresponsible humans who are just trashing stuff. But you guys found a way to try to make a dent, make a little difference.
1: Yeah, no, we're not as pessimistic about that. One of the things that we found is people really want to make a difference. And we love to meet those folks and talk about solutions. And we've been able to make a nice dent so far.
0: Yeah. How did this start for you personally? Like, how did you get into this particular passion?
1: You know, quite by accident, I came up through the corporate life. That's what brought me to Northwest Arkansas and actually worked at Walmart for a while. And I still had a lot of gas left in the tank. I'm kind of a late entrepreneur, but I wanted to do hydroponics. And it didn't make sense. So I had listened to a podcast from a company from New York, and they claimed that they could turn food waste into fertilizer in 7 days. So when I was talking to the horticulturist and I asked her, I said, what do you think about turning food waste into fertilizer? And she told me, do you have any idea how big an idea that is? You have to do that.
0: Oh, cool.
1: So 2 months later, Food Loops was started.
0: Yeah. And tell me about some of your early awkward beginning efforts.
1: Oh, goodness. Well, the first thing was, you know, we thought, oh, well, we have to go to restaurants and see if that's even an option, if they would pay us to collect the food waste. We did that for about 2 weeks. And we had chefs chasing us down the street saying, when can you start? So,
0: did you have a place to put everything that you were collecting? Or did you have to find a spot to process this all?
1: Well, a big key to our business is working together and networking. We call it a free zone. Mm-hmm. So we're always looking for people with capabilities that match ours. And so our food waste now goes to the city of Fayetteville. So In a given quarter right now, we're up to 350 tons of just organic waste that goes down there, and they turn that into compost.
0: 350 tons every quarter. Okay, so that's, you know, roughly 100 tons a month that you're generating,
1: yeah.
0: A little more than that.
1: Yeah.
0: Do you have like 7,000 volunteers? How do you do this?
1: We have a powerful group of 8 people that work for us all the time. But we have hundreds of volunteers. Yeah. So, you know, you would think in a market where labor is tough, it would be hard for us to find people.
0: Yeah.
1: But they find so much purpose in what they do.
0: Yeah.
1: And they work really hard. But at the end of the day, if they see this big pile of something that's going to be recycled and not go to landfill, mm-hmm. It creates a lot of energy.
0: So as I understand it, you can go to events or big festivals or bike races or sporting events or whatever, and you can say, we will help you divert your waste from your event so that next year you can talk about this as an asset and as something that people will feel better about when they come to your event because they'll know that you're diverting a high percentage of the waste you're generating. Is that the plan?
1: Yes. You know, the goal is to make it a zero waste event, which is 90% diversion from the landfill.
0: What's the sloppiest event you've ever been to?
1: We did a food truck event in North Little Rock, and we'd not ever done one quite like that before, and we had planned to be there like 2 in the morning. Well, we didn't have like tents, and it rained, and we were just soaked like rats.
0: Covered in garbage and soaked like
1: rats. Exactly.
0: Yeah.
1: It was 11 o'clock at night, and we had been going since 7 in the morning, and then we just started laughing.
0: Yeah. It sounds like a colorful story, probably an odorous one as well. But I just want to ask you, if people are listening to this story around the country and they want to find out about how they might engage in this recycling, repurposing, particularly the idea that this is turned into compost, which is then, I'm assuming, distributed to farmers and citizens and, you know, regional gardens and so on. If they want to find out, is there a website they can go to and learn some more stuff?
1: Yeah, absolutely. Our website is foodloops.net.
0: Foodloops.net.
1: Yes.
0: Yeah. So you're capturing waste, diverting it from the landfill, making great compost, and satisfying a bunch of people along the way.
1: Yeah.
0: Not too shabby.
1: Yeah.
0: Well, like Alison Russell was saying, we're in this adolescent phase of our human evolution.
1: Yeah.
0: We got room to grow and grow up and try to do things a little better. I'm glad that you're helping people find the way and making good business sense out of it.
1: Yeah.
0: All right, Tom. Well, thanks for stopping by. Once again, this is Tom Rohr from Food Loops, and the website is foodloops.net. You can learn more, bring it to your town, your event. Thank you, Tom.
1: Thank you.
0: We are going to have more music from Alison Russell and her band in a little while. I want to mention right now, though, that we've got Parker Millsap is coming up next. Parker's been on E-Town a couple of times before. He comes from nearby Oklahoma. He kind of burst onto the scene about 10 years ago with a ton of energy and attention. Great singing, great songwriting. He grew up kind of listening to the blues and singing in the Pentecostal church with his family. I think he's released 6 records under his own name now, and the most recent one is called The Wilderness Within You, which is such an interesting idea, not unlike this conversations we've been having. He's diving into some pretty cosmic themes, from the expansion of the universe to our connection to nature, both inside and outside of our bodies. He does it well, musically, artfully. We're glad he's back with us. Please welcome back to E-Town, Parker Millsap.
2: Welcome to E-Tones. This song's called What You've Shown Me.

Thank you. All right. This next song is about colonialism and the supply chain and factory farming. It's a fun song, I promise. It's called Half a World Away.

0: Thank you. Parker Millsap, welcome back to E-Town. Good to hear you sing and play.
1: Yeah, glad to be here.
0: That song is not unrelated to what we've been talking about.
1: Yeah.
0: And I also want to just say that The Wilderness Within is just such a cool phrase, such a cool concept.
1: Thank you. Yeah. I've been reading a lot of books about nature and ecology lately, and also things like the gut biome. That's kind of where Wilderness Within you came. I was learning about how there's more DNA that's not yours in your body than there is DNA that's yours.
0: Mostly bacteria. Yeah.
1: Yeah. Yum.
0: Well, listen, I think it's important to revisit the wonder of the world, that sense of wonder and mystery and magic that we feel when we can really be present in nature, mm-hmm. and when we can be awed and sort of overcome by learning things about science or the way things work. Mm-hmm. It's true that I think we have to cultivate and preserve our curiosity almost like a limited resource.
1: Yeah, absolutely. One of my favorite authors, Ray Bradbury, I watched an interview with him recently, and he said, don't forget that the magic is still alive. That's a good reminder for me. It's still out there. We're still very much monkeys that have learned to do fun stuff, you know, but we're still so connected to the natural systems of this earth, whether we like it or not.
0: Were you that kid when you were growing up? Were you out there in the back of your house in Oklahoma, looking out at the windswept prairie and thunderstorms and stuff, or were you a nature-centric kid?
1: Sort of. You know, I grew up kind of in the country, so more aware of, you know, maybe wild areas than some people. But I was scared of ants. Like, I was I was not a super nature-y kid, really. I played baseball and sat in my room and played guitar. But especially, you know, since 2020, I feel like everybody was like, we got to get outside. And so I started doing that a lot. And then I started, just reading really good books and learning about where we come from, where all of our stuff comes from. And the ways that we've evolved both with and against nature in some ways.
0: And it's kind of a spiritual journey too. I think the invitation to step outside and of your conventional, you know, normal sort of impulses and mm-hmm. be respectful about that stuff is important. Now, I know that this is on the more practical side. You've moved to Nashville, which is famous for co-writing. And are you that guy who makes appointments with other songwriters and tries to crank out songs with other people in a kind of commercial sense?
1: I tried, but songwriting has always been such a solitary pursuit for me. You know, I started writing just like in my room as a preteen, and I spend a lot of time on my songs. I'll write it and then I'll let it sit for 6 months and then come back and tweak it, and then it's still not ready. And so I'll let it sit for a few more ones, and then eventually I'll think like, oh, that's the word that needs to change, and now it's done.
0: It's kind of like compost.
1: It's very similar to compost. All this trash goes in my brain, and I'm trying to get something useful out of it. But it's such a solitary pursuit for me, and I take so long to get things to where I'm comfortable with them that, you know, I find that a Nashville-style songwriting session is good to get something started, but I've never, like, finished something that I felt great about.
0: But there are lots of people to collaborate with. I notice on the title song, you've got Gillian Welch singing on there, and you've got other friends and family that are helping out.
1: Yeah.
0: It's a cool, cool collaborative community. Well, quickly, before we get back to more songs, you seem like things are going well. You've got, you're recording, you're putting out stuff, you're touring. I saw your calendar looks pretty full.
1: Yeah.
0: Got a bunch of dates on the books. You got a band you can use when you want to, and you can tour solo when you want to. And it's not easy. I know that it looks like so much fun to see somebody up there on the stage playing and singing.
1: It is fun.
0: It is fun.
1: This part's fun.
0: Yeah. But it's the rare exception, the person who can actually go out and really make it work.
1: Yeah. I feel incredibly grateful.
0: Yeah. Well, you're a skilled guy. You have a lot of talent and you've been working hard. So
1: thank you.
0: Yeah. Well, let's get back to more music. You got some more songs for us?
1: Absolutely.
0: From the new record?
1: Yeah. We're going to do Wilderness Within You.
0: Oh, cool. The title song.
1: You want to do it?
0: Yeah, yeah.
1: All right.
0: Yeah. Am I going to sing Gillian Welch's part? No.
1: I think Helen's going to do that.
0: Helen's going to do that. Okay.
2: Hey, Parker. We're going to make a song.
1: All right.

0: Thank you.
1: That's Parker Millsap. Nashville, Tennessee, originally from Oklahoma. The record's called The Wilderness Within You. Along with E-Tones, Christian Teal, Adam Bodine, Kevin Johnson, Helen Forster singing harmony. Parker Millsap.
2: This portion of E-Town is made possible by the Scientific and Cultural Facilities District, or SCFD, one of the largest cultural funding mechanisms in the United States, supporting nearly 300 organizations in the greater Denver, Colorado area. 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And our very special thanks to Scott King and Mike Abb from the Runway Group. Thank you, you guys, for everything. And also to Joe Thompson and the entire team here at the Momentary. You're all wonderful. 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

I'm Nick Forster. Like to say hello to our listeners who are hearing E-Town right now on stations like KSKO in McGrath, Alaska, on KKRN in Round Mountain, California, and on WNCS, The Point in Montpelier, Vermont. As always, if you want some more information about any of the guests on E-Town this week, or you want to find out how to get tickets to a live show, or find some links to some of the many, many videos we have from the E-Town YouTube channel, all that stuff can be found at etown.org. So we've heard about all kinds of ways we can deep dive into our history, into nature, into our habits, into our garbage, and try to make things better. And it's inspiring. I'm always inspired by our guests. Hope you've enjoyed it so far. Right now, would you please help me welcome back to the stage, along with her band, Allison Russell.

0: you so much.
1: That's Allison Russell, along with Elizabeth Fuka Walker, Elena Canlis, and Joy Clark. The record's called Outside Child. Allison Russell and a great band. We've got time for one more song. I want to thank everybody for being on the show this week. I want to get everybody out on stage. Of course, thanks to Parker Millsap and his invitation to explore the wilderness within all of us. Coming over from Nashville. Thanks to our interview guest, Tom Rohr from Food Loops, closing the loop on food waste, helping us be a little more conscious of all of that. Thanks to the E-Tones and Helen Forster. Thanks to our crew here, The Momentary in Bentonville. They've been great, made us feel really welcome. Thanks to Allison Russell and her band. We found a song we all love. We hope you will join us and sing along because it's got a chorus we all know. I'm Nick Forster. Hope you can be with us next time right here, anytime.

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2: And this is the Walk of Shame. We're going to have one of those annoying episodes where Ryan has to, that's me, by the way, does one song and then talk each time. I don't know if anybody who has been paying attention the last couple of weeks, one of the CD players has been on the fritz again, and I just don't really feel like using the internet. We were expecting a bunch of rain today, this morning, so I also didn't want to bring haul my vinyl and get it ruined at all. So we're going to be playing Rockin' Out in between PSAs, blah, blah, blah, blah, blah, all that stuff that we usually do. Just, you might hear from me a little bit more frequently today, which is either good or bad, depending on how you want to look at it. We're going to kick things off with My Chemical Romance with Black Parade, because, of course, it is graduation weekend at MU, and every grad is probably going to be sad that there are no jobs available and feeling all emotional and all that stuff. So here's some emo to kick off the weekend. It's My Chem.

And that was Mike Ham with The Black Parade off of the album with the same name. I'm a big fan of the marching drums, the beginning and the end of it. Sometimes when they play that live, because that's usually their last song, since that is probably their biggest hit, they refer to it as the song you all came to see, which I think is kind of neat. The next thing that we're going to go on doing, we're going from New Jersey to across the pond to good old Black Sabbath land, good old London, jolly old London. Let's play some NIB, because why not? This is Lock Shame.

And that was Sabbath, Black Sabbath, if you will, with NIB. That's off their first album. That is their self-titled, meaning the same name as the band. I don't know why I'm tripping over myself right now, but we'll get right through it. I had a plan for what I was going to do next, and now I just can't remember. Hate it when that happens. Oh, here we go. We're going to play some other type of music. I mean, it's still going to be all rock, because it's this is what we do in the Walk of Shame. Okay, let's get to track number bingo. Let's do some Frank Zappa with No Words track. This is Sexual Harassment in the Workplace on the Walk of Shame.

And that was Frank Zappa with Sexual Harassment in the Workplace. Shout out to that crowd from the 1970s, probably, for the applause at that at the end of the program. Let me do some good old reading right now. May is National Historic Preservation Month, and Como Preservation is celebrating its fourth anniversary with cake and cocktails on Tuesday, May 19th, starting at 5:30, I'm assuming, p.m. You can enjoy cake and light bites and music by Mosey. I'm sure that's for short for a symphony of some sorts. Connect with fellow historic preservation lovers and the Admire the Architecture Contest awardee artwork. Then put your knowledge to the test during brick-and-mortar trivia. Come for the cake, stay for the trivia. Tickets and more info can be found on comopreservation.org. All right, enough of that. Didn't realize. Not as much of a public service announcement as it's just telling you that an event's happening. But, oh my god, what are we going to do next? I know what we're going to do. We're going to play some David Bowie, and then after that we'll probably talk about the weather. Because I got that up on my good old computer screen. As soon as this good old plays, which one do I want to do? Am I going to do this one? Nah, I want to do this one. Here, this is Lock Shane. This is KOPN 89.5 FM.

And that was Space Oddity by one Mr. David Bowie. We like playing him on this show. And that is still going on, the Space Sounds. That song was inspired by 2001 A Space Odyssey. I always forget that that's not actually in that movie, because I think a lot of people like to overlay it with scenes in the film online, and I'm just saying, because I was looking it up while that break was going on, and I just thought, well, this was surely in that movie, right? And it's like, no, I guess I just got duped by seeing so many YouTube videos with it edited into scenes or people making their own music videos with it using the movie. So, goes to show you can't really trust everything on the internet. Unlike here, you can trust everything I say except that. And that. And that. And that. And that. And that. And that. We're going to play some AC Lightning Bodice right now with Hell's Bells.

That was Hell's Bells by AC, Lightning Bolt, DC. This is the Walk of Shame. This is KOPN, the community radio, and we're rocking out all morning. Well, by all morning, I mean for the next 30 minutes to complete an hour. I said I was going to talk about the weather, so let's do that next. Let's see. 30% chance of rain and thunderstorms. I think that was by 11 a.m., I did see some lightning on the way in, but it seemed to be north of Interstate 70, so not affecting too many people in Columbia, let's put it that way. Most of the city is just to the south of I-70. Let's see. Another round of marginally severe storms is possible Saturday afternoon and early evening, according to the National Weather Service. Some storms may also produce locally heavy rainfall. More widespread thunderstorms will be possible again Monday and or Tuesday as a cold front moves slowly through the area. Thanks to the Weather Service for that. Let's see, they have a more detailed forecast right here. So showers and thunderstorms likely mainly before 11 a.m. Some of the storms could produce heavy rainfall today. Partly sunny with a high near 85. Of course, humidity is going to make it worse. South wind 5 to 10 miles per hour. Gusts as high as 20 miles per hour. Chance of precipitation is 60%. And tonight, there's a slight chance of showers, thunderstorms before 10 p.m. and a slight chance of showers between 10 p.m. and midnight. Partly cloudy with a low of 65. Southeast wind around 8 miles per hour. Chance of precipitation is 20%. Sunday will be sunny with a high near 91. South wind 10 to 17 miles per hour, wind gust as high as 29. Tomorrow night will be partly cloudy with a low around 71. South wind is 13 to 15 miles per hour, with gust as high as 25 miles per hour. Chance of storms on Monday with thunderstorms also possible after 10 a.m. Partly sunny with a high near 91. Chance of precipitation is 50%. And then on Monday, there's a chance of Monday night, sorry, there's a chance of showers and thunderstorms, and showers likely possible. And possibly a thunderstorm after 1 a.m., so that's more so Tuesday morning. Partly cloudy with a low around 68, chance of precipitation at 60%. Let's do some Nirvana.

And that was Smells Like Teen Spirit with by good old Nirvana here on The Walk of Shame. Shout out to Mizzou grads this weekend. It's going to be impossible to get a seat at a restaurant this weekend. And naturally, it's like you don't ever really think about, oh, I want to go to a restaurant and eat anything, blah, blah, blah, blah, blah. But then it's like when you can't go, that's when it's really, really gets to you. I didn't realize this is what I grabbed earlier. Here's a weird sampler for what's it called? Pearl Jam. Let's see. Let's do. Sorry, I had a count. I like it more when there's track numbers next to the names of everything. Okay, let's try playing this. I'm not familiar. I mean, this is a song I am familiar with. I'm just not familiar with this particular arrangement of it. It's Jeremy.

Thank you, Crowd, from 1992. That was a rendition of Jeremy, played by Pearl Jam, for Unplugged, that MTV Unplugged series. It looks like I pulled this from a radio sampler that was sent out in 2009 to various radio stations. Okay, what are we doing next? How about some Beatles? Before that, let's talk about sports while this lines up. See, the Cubs take on the Sox today around, 6:10 p.m. The Royals take on the Cardinals at 1:10. The game of the week is, which everybody's going to get basically, is New York at New York. The Yankees at the Mets. I guess MLB is branding it Rivalry Weekend. And I guess they haven't tried to play it up as much as they have in prior years. But either way, it's fun that they're trying to make that more of a thing. Let's see, what else do we got? Let's go to the NHL. The Buffalo Sabres take on the Canadiens later today. The Montreal team leads 3-2 in that series. If Montreal wins, they will play the Hurricanes in the Western Conference. The Avalanche and the Golden Knights await each other. That game is 7 p.m. Wednesday. And then NBA, the Spurs blew out the Timberwolves last night to advance to the Western Conference Finals for the first time in, I don't know, like 12 years or so since Tim Duncan was on the team. They'll play against OKC on Monday at 7:30. The New York Knicks await the winner of the Pistons and the Cavaliers. Those two teams have their game 7 tomorrow night. All right, that was a mouthful. Let's get back to the music.

As the Beatles would come together, this is Hope You All Come Together and Rock Out with me for the last few minutes that we have here. This is KOPN, and this is the Walk of Shame. Obviously, we rock out every week. That's what we do. That's part of the program. It's part of the charm. Part of everything. Yeah, that's it. I'm just talking while I'm wasting time trying to get this darn thing to load. Let's get some CCR going this weekend.

end it with the Ramones, like how we usually do around these good old here parts. We're going to play a song called Outsider. I think it's kind of a catchy tune in of itself. And I think you guys are going to have some fun with that. I know quite a few people already know the Ramones, but there's always people who are new or just forgot. That happens to me more often than not. It's like, oh yeah, I know this song. And it's like, oh, I forgot everything. It's probably new to me. Who cares? This is The Walk of Shame. I'll see you guys next week. Let's rock and roll.

whiskey too much anyhow, so he stopped, you know, and there weren't too many medicine shows, because that's what he used to dance in, medicine shows, you know. Minstrel shows is in a song, but that's because medicine shows has too many syllables to it. It was medicine shows. So he couldn't do much, right? So what he did was, he probably liked whiskey anyhow, so he'd just go around to the bars in New Orleans, right? And he'd put some money in the jukebox and do a little dance to the tune. People would give him tips and buy him some drinks, you know? And then after he got all the money out of one bar he went out and did it in the next bar. And he did that until all the bars closed, and then he'd find some place to sleep and get up and do it the next day and the next, you know? And after a couple nights of this, he'd fall out on a street corner, which is where the cops would pick him up and throw him in the drunk tank to dry out. And that's where Jerry Jeff met him. I don't know how well you know Jerry. I understand he was just in Colgate recently. I just did a concert with him. I don't want to malign Jerry, because I love him very much. He's a good friend of mine. I don't think he considered him. I'll just tell you, he wasn't in there on a research project, you know, when you met Bojangles. The way I understand it, Jerry propositioned the right woman at the right time in the wrong place. And her husband, the bartender, objected, you know. And Jerry, being the single-minded individual that he is, and probably roaring drunk, argued the point. Not only with the bartender, but with the cops, man. So they threw him in the drunk tank, and they met this man. And this guy just spent 3 days telling Jerry about his life. Probably everybody else in the jail had already heard it, you know, because he was a regular in there. Even that part about asking him to dance, that's true. He danced in the cell. People say, hey, Bojangles, dance. This guy just told Jerry his life story. He said he danced for those at minstrel shows in county.

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3: 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I'm your host, Elder Wilson, at the helm, steering you in the right direction. We got what you need. Something old, something new, and something borrowed just for you. The sweetest sounds, the best sounds, the wonderful sounds of this music we call gospel. Serenade of Love has taxied down the runway, and we're now on the air, in the air, and online just for you. The best in gospel music. Stay tuned and keep it locked. Oh, by the way, tell somebody there's good gospel music on right here, right now.

be really known to be mighty, why don't you bless his name? Come on, don't patty cake him, but somebody really bless the name of Jesus. Hallelujah.

The sweetest sounds, the best sounds, the wonderful sounds of the music we call gospel. It's a great day. It's a wonderful day. It's a good day for gospel music right here on 89.5. Good Saturday morning to you, especially you. And of course, we hadn't forgotten about you right over there where you are. Thank you for allowing us into your space this morning. And of course, we do intend to fill that space with what's good, what's right, and what's proper for the cause of Christ. What a powerful song for you and I on this beautiful weekend. Congratulations, you made it. Through all of the tests and the troubles and trials and issues and situations of your life, right in your corner of the world. Well, welcome to group therapy on the weekend. What a powerful song. We can even hear the echoes of the words and song in our heart and mind. Joshua's troop. He's a mighty God. No matter what you're facing, no matter what you're feeling, can we say that? Yeah. He's a mighty God. He sees and he knows and he understands. And of course, he is a King of Kings and the Lord of Lords. Yeah, just lift your hands and give him glory right where you are. No matter the time zone. Come on, let's begin to magnify him. Come on, let's begin to call him mighty in this place. Anybody know that he's mighty? He is a mighty God.

the sweetest sounds of gospel music right here on 89.5. What a song for you to have on this morning in this group therapy session. Listen, stir up the gift. That's exactly what we need. I won't say you. I'm going to say we. Okay? Yeah, it's a good day for gospel music. It's a good day to give the creator and sustainer of life all the praise due his name. No matter what is going on in your atmosphere, we want to step in with what is positive, what's right, and what's good for the cause of Christ. And this song simply is a directive and an encouragement just for you, right where you are. If the money is funny and the change is strange, let me tell you something. If you stir up the gift, God will show you how and what to do. I'm a firm believer, and I'm a witness to that truth, that he is what he says he is, and he'll do, I like this part, he'll do exceedingly abundantly above all that we can ask or think, according to the power that worketh in us. That's why it's a good thing for us to know, to stir up the gift of God within you. Whether you're happy, sad, good or bad, no matter where you are, there is opportunity for you to give him praise, to give him the honor, to give him the glory that is due his name. Lift your hands in humble submission and say, Lord, I thank you. Yeah, for how it is, just like it is right now. Take a good look, my friends. It won't be like this no more. Yeah, because his mercies are new every morning, and we're grateful. Stir up the gift of God within you. Let his word abide and minister to you. The Colorado Mass Choir. From the CD project, Watch God Move, a classic that jumps generations. The directive, stir up the gift. Yeah, stir up the gift of God within you. Touch me, Lord.

hands and praise him now. He's worthy of the praise. I don't care what you've been through. Just know that praise is bringing you out.

He's been so good. He's been so kind. He has been nothing less than awesome because he is God all by himself. And another anthem that we need in our atmosphere as we enter into the weekend of group therapy praise session. We need this. We need this like we need a shot in the arm, a pill or a medicine that's liquid. Take ye all of it. Amen. The song rings out in our heart, right in our mind. The best is yet to come, for brand new mercies come with the rising of the sun, because every praise is to our God. Yes, he is King of Kings and Lord of Lords. Mr. Hezekiah Walker from the Azusa The Generation CD Project, Serenade of Love, the best in gospel music. Every praise is to our God. Amen. Amen.

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I don't care what you've been through. Just know that praise is.

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But let me tell you something, you just keep right on living. It's just

0: Sure enough, Mr. George Dean and the Gospel Four from the CD project, The Only Way Left Is Up. Let me tell you something. It's just a matter of time. The message is in the music. Got to have a recap for you on this Saturday morning. It's just something you need in your atmosphere. That is part of my assignment, to make sure that we charge your atmosphere with what's good, right, and positive for the cause of Christ. Even in the background, you can hear the music playing just for you. The words minister to where we are. And as we are moving forward through the weekend and into the next week, we learn how to treat our fellow man, regardless of how they treat you. That's the essence of what Jesus did as he appeared on the scenes. They wanted him to fight like a Roman soldier, but he said, I need you to love your enemies. Do good to them that despitefully use you. Pray for them. Wow. What a change of mind. What a change of heart. What'd he say? Just keep holding on.
1: Holding on.
0: It's a matter of time.
1: They said it's just a

everybody's. But let me tell you something, you just keep right on living. Cause one of the days it's gonna turn around. Be just like somebody.

Amen. Sure enough, Mr. Fred Hammond from the CD Project Radical for Christ, Purpose by Design. Yeah, Mr. Fred Hammond is doing it once again in one of his classic renditions or projects, you want to call it. Listen, the lyrical content of this brother has always been on point. I mean, giving us the word, singing the word, the melodies, everything. You are the living word. Think about it. Whew. My, my, my. If you let that marinate for a few minutes in your heart and in your mind, you can sense the awesome supernatural power of the Creator. Yeah. Jesus, the righteous Son of God, the lily of the valley, the bright and morning star, Savior, King of kings and Lord of lords, you are the living word.

Jesus, Jesus, that's what we call you. You are the living word. When you think about how far he has brought you, when you realize that you hadn't done some things in your own strength, it was him working in you, working to you,

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My, my, my. Thank you. Hallelujah. It's a good day for gospel music. Stay tuned and keep it locked, for the best is yet to come. Brand new mercies come with the rising of the sun. What a friend we have in Jesus. Call his name. He's listening.

Starting us off at the top of the hour, Mr. Brian Courtney Wilson from the CD project Just Love is actually the title cut. 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That's KOP in Columbia, Hallsville, Missouri, Evalls, Boonville, Moberly, Tibbetts, Owensville, Fayette, and Kingdom City, a broadcast service of New Wave Corporation. I'm your host, Elder Wilson, at the helm. Starting the next hour, we got the best in gospel music for you and yours, me and mine, and all of y'all. Something old and something new, and, of course, something borrowed just for you. Mr. Brian Courtney Wilson at the top of the hour. Just Love. I think we got a double shot. Yeah. Hold your glass.

0: closer. 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Ooh, child. You
1: hey, man. Mr. Brian Courtney Wilson doing it for the calls right here on 89 to 5. A simple groove just for you and yours, me and mine, and all of y'all. It's all about love. One of our favorite listeners. That's her phrase. You know what, Brother Wilson? It's all about love, baby. That's right. The love of Christ is shed abroad in our hearts by the Holy Ghost. Amen. Come on, Brian.

Yes, indeed. Sure enough. Uh-huh. All right. And amen. Can't say enough about Karen Clark Sheard. Yeah, in the house on Serenade of Love, just to charge your atmosphere. Jesus is a bomb in Gilead. Yeah, you know about it. Check it out. Yeah, you can't mess with the Clark sisters, not at all. By itself, singing in a group, it don't matter. Yeah. Hold your glass out. A double shot, maybe even a triple. From the CD Project, finally, Karen. Yeah. It's Kiki's mom, you know?

sweet sounds of gospel music, Miss Karen Clark Sheard. I tell you what, you cannot go wrong if you play anything from any Clark sister or the whole group. I tell you what, it will definitely charge the atmosphere where you are. And you don't even have to worry about it because the content is powerful. The words and the songs are powerful just for us to embrace on this Saturday morning. Good day to you. It's a great day for gospel music. Got to send a shout out to all of our birthdays on today. We want to make sure we pause for the cause. All those born in May, we want to say happy birthday to you. Yeah, it's a good time. It's a good day. You know what? And we are still, I got to say this, we are still celebrating Mother's Day. And you know what? Yeah, it's a good day for Mother's Day today and all month long. We celebrate mothers all month long. So, of course, the phone lines are open for you at 573-443-8255. That's the number to call live. Come on in the room. You know, we got some graduations happening as well. Those are graduating across the country and literally in our town also. Yeah, we want to say congratulations. You stood the course and you are there getting ready to walk across that stage and you're going to feel so good to get that paper in your hand. Yeah, it's a good day for gospel music as well, along with all of that. You know what? It's just good to be here and to let us celebrate together. So happy birthday, happy anniversary, and congratulations, all of that together. From Serenade of Love and the staff and management and volunteers at KOPN, we are so grateful that you are chimed in and got us tuned in. Hey, and I love it with our international friends. We are so grateful for you listening in Japan. Thank you. Getting notes all morning long and all week long. And listen, I'm just grateful. Those in Guatemala and Honduras and Thailand and Korea, thank you for tuning in. Yes, indeed. We'll get to that language thing later. You know, I may be a little slow when it comes to the different languages, but we're going to get that down at some point as we move throughout the day. But you know what? It's a good day for gospel music as well. And we want you to be blessed. And of course, we got to say thank you to the King of Kings and the Lord of Lords for all that he's done for us. And we can congratulate each other and encourage each other. But of course, this young man can say it in a good way. I want to still say thank you. No matter what's been going on, I want to take my time. Got to take my time and just say thank you. Thank you for what you've done. Thank you for where I've been. Thank you for where I'm going. Thank you for shielding me from dangers seen and unseen. Yeah, from situations I didn't even know was coming my way. You shielded me. And I just want to say thank you. I just want to pause for the cause. Lift both my hands and just say thank you. Mr. Smokey Norfolk.

Nobody can sing it like Pastor Smokey Norfolk from CD Project, I Need You Now. Yes, indeed. Still say thank you. That's where we are in this group therapy session on Saturday morning. No matter where you are, or no matter what time zone you're in, it's a grateful thing for you and I to be in unison. And even singly, we give him the praise and give him the glory that is due his name for all that he's done. Some of it we can't see, some of it we couldn't see. Some of it we won't know until we cross over. But he's done some amazing things for each of us and all of us, singly and collectively. I'm so grateful. That's why we can ring it out. And I like to say it like this, all of y'all, well, no matter where you're at, near or far, across the street, around the corner, get your glass out, baby. It's right here. It'll bless you. A double shot and a triple shot. Thank you for your many blessings. In spite of myself and all of my shortcomings, thank you, Lord. You reach down and bless me. And people can see the blessings. Even in the middle of our testing, you were there. In spite of everything I've been through.

Absolutely. Beyond the shadow of a doubt. From the CD Project Live, the Praise and Worship, Youthful Praise, featuring Mr. James Harrison. An incredible God deserves incredible praise. Can I get a witness right there? Yeah. And you know what? I might as well say it, whether you like it or not. The incredible God deserves incredible praise. He needs it. Ah, yes, it is written. He inhabits the praises of his people, the fruit of your lips. You see, I can lead you in. That's part of my assignment, but he wants to hear from you. That's the key. You can open your vocal cords and give him some glory just to tell him, thank you. You're incredible, God. Even though I may not understand it, I may not can see it so clearly, but you're incredible. He deserves, he inhabits the praises of his people. Amen.

Mr. Wes Morgan in the house right here from the CD Project. Look at me now. A man with an amazing testimony of being delivered from drugs and other issues of life. And now preaching and singing the gospel of the kingdom. A powerful testimony. A man on a mission. That's why he can say, Lord, I thank you. You gave me hope when I didn't think there was no more hope. I love it because we need hope today, right here where we are, right now on your journey. We all need hope. Ah, yeah. Let the church and everybody else say amen. Come on, hey, come on, Wes. Come on back in and bring us a little bit more of that. I can hear it. Can you hear that? Da, da, da, da, da, da, da. Tell me why.

Sweetest sounds, the best sounds, the wonderful sounds of the music we call gospel, right here on 89.5. Good Saturday morning to you and yours, me and mine, all of y'all. Woo, I tell you what, we are so grateful for the message in the music this morning. Yes, indeed, everything is coming on point. You know what? And we got to give him thanks. That's Mr. Calvin Suggs is his name, S-U-G-G-S. Yeah. From the CD project, like never before, Calvin is doing it strong. Might get a double shot from him on today. Another one of his project, on another one of the songs on this project. But you know what? We got to keep it moving for sure. And I got an oldie but goodie coming up in a few minutes, and I think he might like this one as well. Definitely want to send a big shout out to all those graduating today. You made it. You stood the course. And the graduation is here across the country, here in Columbia, for the Mizzou graduates and anybody else graduating. Let me know. Yeah, give me a call. We got all the phones have been ringing. Desk phone, the house phone, the bat phone, the cell phone. All the phones. Yes, indeed. Got some more music for you, so stay tuned and keep it locked. Mr. Calvin Suggs in the house doing it for you again. You know what? I got to give you thanks. Can you connect with that? Yeah, can you catch that vibe? You know, got to give him thanks. Give him thanks for all he's done. And I like this part right here. Thank him for what he's going to do that you can't even see. And that's using your faith. Faith as the grain of a mustard seed. My, my, my. Think about it. Think about it for a minute. Think about it. Giving him thanks for what he's going to do. Because you know what? By the grace of God and the sweet communion of the Holy Ghost, he has your best interests at heart. Yeah, it is there just for you. And it's on the way. And you know what? I'm excited because I say this to you, my friend. No matter where you are, in your corner of this earth, in your spot, trust in the Lord with all your heart. Lean not to your own understanding, but in all your ways acknowledge him, and he shall direct your path. Amen. Yeah. Let everybody in the church say amen.

to share with you a little story that I heard. And I'm sure that many of us can identify with it. A young man who went swimming the other day went on out into deep water. His father and others were standing on the bank. When they looked up,

the father couldn't swear. And you know how it is standing by wanting to do something for a child. You are helpless. So the father reached around and just so happened there was a rope there. And he took that rope and threw it. Hallelujah. And said, son, catch hold to the rope. The young man caught the rope. The father started pulling him in. But he looked up and saw that the rope was breaking.

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0: 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That's KOP in Columbia, Lake of the Ozark, New Franklin, Missouri, Holt Summit, Centralia, Boonville, Mexico, Versailles, Ladonia, and Jefferson City, a broadcast service of New Wave Corporation. Starting us off is a classic I found for you, the Reverend Clay Evans. I should say the late Reverend Clay Evans. Powerful song, Reach Beyond the Break. What a word for you in this group therapy session. Yeah, your musical encouragement for the weekend, leading you into next week, no matter what has happened. Listen, reach beyond the break. Amen. Hey, you better hold your glass out. Reverend Clay Evans has got it flat going on. This is a classic song for him. I'm sure that many of you that's been around for any time at all remember the name, the ministry, the man, Reverend Clay Evans. Yeah, one of his classic songs from his collections. Reach beyond the break and hold on. Amen. All right, y'all.
1: Beyond the break and hold on. And that's all I want to tell somebody. Your rope of hope is almost broke. Your rope of faith is almost broke. Your rope of patience is almost broke.

Sweetest sounds of gospel music right here on 89.5. Wow, Mr. Clay Evans in the house, a double shot. I tell you what, we got some good music for you. So stay tuned and keep it locked. And, you know, like we say over here on Saturday morning, it's all good because the blessings of the Lord make it rich and he added no sorrow. You know what? Everything going to be all right. Yeah, it is. Regardless of what we're feeling right now, everything is going to be all right. No matter where you've been, no matter where you may be going, we can just say everything is going to be all right. Yeah. From Africa to America, the Journey of the Drum CD Project, the sounds of blackness. Everything. Did you hear me? Everything is going to be all right. Amen.

The Sounds of Blackness, still Serenade of Love, the best in gospel music. Everything is going to be all right. And, you know, since everything is going to be all right, I can follow that up with something that's going to be so powerful that it's going to run the devil away from me. Because he understands that I know in whom I believe. And I'm persuaded that he's able to keep that which I've committed unto him against that day. So since I know everything is going to be all right, that means I have opportunity to give God some more praise because I can't stop now. I'm too far ahead. And that means I'm going all the way. How about you? Yeah, let's go all the way. Sweetest sounds, the best sounds, the wonderful sounds of the music we call gospel. Back to back. The Sounds of Blackness, the song is I'm Going All the Way. You hear me? Tell that somebody. I'm going all the way. Wake you!

The sweetest sounds, the best sounds, the wonderful sounds of the music we call gospel right here on 89.5. Listen, I got to tell you something. No matter where you're going, no matter what's going on in your life, no matter how you're feeling, if the change is strange and the money is funny, listen, I got to tell you, you got to keep on going on. And that is the way we defeat the enemy. Yes, in our lives, against us, coming against us to do wrong and to not do the righteous thing. So this song, absolutely going out to you on this morning. Hold your glass out, baby. A double shot. Got to send a big shout out to Miss Lois Hollis this morning. This song and others are just touching her heart and mind and soul. Yes, ma'am, for you. I'm going all the way. No matter what it takes, the sounds of blackness, they got it flat going on. And we can do it because we live. Yeah. Come on. Just for you, Lois. All of us can get on this wagon and ride. Hey, no matter what's happening, no matter how you're feeling, you can stand flat-footed, look the devil in the face and say, I'm going all the way with Jesus. Thank you.

We live on Serenade of Love, the best in gospel music. Just for you and yours, me and mine and all of y'all, the sounds of blackness taking us into this last portion of the session of group therapy. We just up here doing it for the cause. It's our assignment to just charge your atmosphere up, honey. Yeah, we just doing good GG right here. Just for you on Saturday morning. That GG is just good gospel, baby. That's what it's about. Yeah. The message is in the music. Uh-huh. We're going all the way. Somebody say thank you.

The sweetest sounds of gospel music right here on 89.5. Everybody praise him. Sure enough. All right. And amen. Got some more songs for you coming up. Let me tell you something. It's a good day for gospel music, and it's a good time for you to embrace the joy in your life. For the joy of the Lord is your strength. Can I do this with you this morning? Listen, we all need some strength right now. Yeah, we're going through some crazy things in our days and times, both nationally, politically, economically, socially, you name it. OK, we need some help. And that help comes from the Lord, which made heaven and earth. Yeah, we do want to make sure in this group therapy session that we talk about it, bring about it, that change. Just walk into your change. Yep. Yeah. Yeah, everybody praise him. And we know that the joy of the Lord is your strength. Yeah, it's got to be like that. So thank you so much for tuning in and allowing us into your space today. Hey, the phone lines are open. It looks like the buttons were okay, but people have been calling the other phone. Well, listen, it's all good. 573-443-8255. We're still in our extended version of Mother's Day. We're celebrating all month long to our mothers. They do an amazing job, sometimes unappreciated. But we know that we're going to give them their verbal flowers right now. Yes, every one of you, the new moms, as a matter of fact, in our group, we have a new mom, our friends Daryl and Carrie just got a brand new grandbaby. Just this past week. So we want to say congratulations to them and much success with the new grandbaby. And you may have one in your circle as well. We just want to say congratulations to you and thank you for allowing us into your space, because we do intend to fill that space with something good, right, and positive for the cause of Christ. Yeah, from the Essential CD Project, the one and only Mr. John P. Keys. He says he'll welcome me.

Now, you know good and well, I'm going to just say it like this, like I can, nigga. Can't nobody mess with John P. Key. He's doing it. He'll welcome me. The music's good. The message is good. And you know what the next phrase is. It's all good. Come on, John.

Hey, man. John P. Key and the New Life Community Choir. I tell you what, I don't know if you can get enough of that. It can go on and on and long and on and long and on. Yeah. Welcome.

0: The sweetest sounds, the best sounds of gospel music right here on 89.5. We got a caller live. I believe we got some calls in the queue. We'll see if we can bring them up. And I think there's a caller on the line. Hello, what's your first name? Where are you calling from?
1: Hello, my first name is Harriet, and I'm calling from Columbia, Missouri.
0: Yes, Harriet. Well, hello, Harriet. Good morning.
1: Well, good morning. How are you doing?
0: Well, you know what? It's a good day for gospel music, and I'm so grateful that you called in this morning. I hear that voice. Now, there's an accent in that voice. Where are you from?
1: I'm originally from Ghana. I'm a proud Ghanaian. Ghana is located in West Africa.
0: Ghana?
1: Yes.
0: Okay. Wow. So now, what is going on in your world today? Thank you for tuning in. I really appreciate that. Oh, wait. We got to answer one question before you get started. Give us one thing that you're thankful for today.
1: I'm thankful for the gift of life. I'm glad I'm alive. I'm glad my friends and family I'm alive. And I'm glad I get to tune in today, too. So, yeah, that's one thing I'm thankful for.
0: Wonderful. That is amazing. Now, listen, I'm not going to put you on the spot too much, but what is happening today?
1: So, so many things are happening today, but then one of the most important things is the graduation of two of my friends, and their names are Uzomaka and Odinaka. They are graduating from medical school, and I'm so, so proud of them.
0: Ah, graduating from medical school.
1: Yes.
0: Wow.
1: Yes, actually, yes.
0: Okay. That is, you know what? That's a great accomplishment by no stretch of the imagination.
1: It really, really is. You know, from having to study from the MCAT, get into medical school, write your board exams, the step one, the step two, and then having to go through the matching process and everything. It has been a very long journey. And then I'm so proud of them for persevering through it.
0: Absolutely. Yeah. Now, how many friends are graduating?
1: Two of them.
0: Two of them.
1: Odinaka and Uzomaka, yeah.
0: Okay, Uzo?
1: Yeah, that's Uzo and Odi.
0: Audie, okay, I didn't catch that last name. The first person, but Uzo. But listen, anybody in the medical field that's able to stay the course and make sure they make it all the way. And I just played a song, I'm Going All the Way. There's got to be a song in their anthem, because going through medical school is no small task. And the learning continues, right?
1: Yes, yes. And I know they'll be starting a new chapter very soon. So I wish them the very best as they go into residency.
0: Yes, indeed. Well, listen, I love this accent, and because you're from Ghana, I got to tell you to say something thankful in Ghana for us. Just say good morning, and we just thank God. Just something in.
1: Oh, okay. Let me see. What should I say? Medamu niase. So it's like I thank you all. Yes. Medamu nina ase. So I thank you all. That's what it means.
0: Wow. Okay. That's good. I love that, because we can touch base with others across the country and around the world, and we are so grateful. I'm grateful to know you and to have you calling in and to let us know that you're here. Mm-hmm. Now, you'll be, you're studying here at Mizzou as well?
1: So, I'm currently doing a fellowship here at Mizzou. I'm a postmaster clinical fellow. I graduated from Eastern Illinois University in 2025 with my master's in clinical psychology. So, being at Mizzou, I'm doing a fellowship at the counseling center where I'm getting more clinical experience.
0: Wow.
1: Yeah.
0: Okay. So that sounds like a full plate and another plate.
1: It is actually.
0: It's so much. Yes, indeed. Well, listen, I hope that we can connect, and I want to invite you all down to the station one Saturday morning here before you all get away. And I got to make sure we get a touch base with them so they can come and have the experience of being here live with us on the radio. Coming all the way from your country here and then celebrating and meeting new people. It's a great thing. And I'm so grateful to know that you're here, and you'll be attending the graduation. I think it's coming up here pretty soon this morning, right?
1: Yes. Yes, it is. Yes.
0: Wow. Well, listen, I won't hold you, but I'm so happy to know that you called in and you wish your friends good success on their journey, because it's not an easy task to get the chance to walk across that stage.
1: Yes.
0: And get that paper that says you did it.
1: You did it. Yeah.
0: Wow. Well, Harriet, thank you so much, and I'm happy.
1: Thank you so much.
0: And filled with joy that you're coming. Now we're going to invite you down, so we're going to put the times together and have you guys come to the station. Okay.
1: Okay. Yeah. So before I leave, so to everybody listening, all I want to say is Onyamishwa Munia. So it's my way of saying may God bless you in the tree language, which is a very popular language in Ghana.
0: Uh-huh.
1: And so Onyamishwa Munia Midamasivri. So may the Lord bless you all, and thank you so much. That's what it means.
0: Okay. Now you're going to have to teach me how to say that. Okay.
1: I will.
0: Yeah, teach
1: and,
0: you how to say that.
1: Yeah, I also want to add that, you know, me having to call today, I'm also calling on behalf of, you know, the Sunday Fun group. I know Daryl and Carrie are also excited for Uzo and then Odin.
0: Yes.
1: And so, yes, I'm calling on behalf of everybody in that group, and so we wish them the very best.
0: Wonderful. Well, you know what? We definitely want to follow all of our friends we connect with from the Sunday Fun Day, and also Daryl and Carrie, because they had a new baby, grandbaby. So that's good news,
1: isn't
0: right?
1: Isn't that wonderful? Yeah,
0: a beautiful baby girl. So thank you so much. Now, okay, we got two things. You got to teach me how to say that, and then we got to make sure we can get you down here to the station. So we have quite the agenda. All right. This song is The Seven Sons of Soul, and it says, clap your hands. And I'll send this out to you
1: and all the
0: graduates. All right.
1: Yes. Thank you so much.
0: Thank you, Harriet. You have a great day.
1: You too.
0: All right. Bye-bye. All right, folks. Listen, that is so wonderful. You can be next right here on Serenade of Love, the best in gospel music. The Seven Sons of Soul. Clap your hands.

But you know what? I just get joy when I think about how good God has been to all of us. And, you know, we just can't stop thinking about that. And that's what's going to take us on into the next week. As we get ready to close it, that's going to do it for this edition of Serenade of Love, the best in gospel music. You can be next right here on the phone by calling in. Write it down and save it. 573-443-8255. That's the number to call live. We're here in Studio A on Bernadette Drive in Columbia, Missouri. And we're streaming live on the internet at kopn.org. The best in gospel music every Saturday morning from 6 to 9 a.m. Central Standard Time. I get joy when I think about all that God has done for me.

0: I get joy when I think about what he's done for me. You can receive that joy as well. 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I'm Elder Wilson, and I approve this program. That's going to do it for this edition of Serenade of Love. Don't forget to catch us every Saturday morning from 6 to 9 a.m. streaming live on the internet at kopn.org. Yes, indeed. Tell somebody, my friend. And don't forget, your condition is not your conclusion. Information will challenge your thinking, but a revelation, it'll change your walk, for sure, for sure. We'll see you next week. Lord, if it wasn't, congratulations to all of our graduates, I don't know, both near and far.
1: Thank you. You're my everything.
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3: From WHYY in Philadelphia, this is Fresh Air Weekend. I'm Tanya Mosley. Today, Boots Riley. His new film is called I Love Boosters, and it stars Kiki Palmer as the leader of a crew of women shoplifters who steal from luxury stores and sell the goods cheap to people who can't afford retail. 20 years before the film, Riley wrote a song by the same name with his hip-hop group, The Coup. The song is a love letter to shoplifters, or boosters as they're called, which he says he knows a thing or two about.
4: Well, I have been a broke rapper for a long time, having to stay fly. You know, just a job requirement.
3: Also, we'll hear from actor Will Sharp. He starred in Lena Dunham's series Too Much and the film A Real Pain. And now he stars as Wolfgang Amadeus Mozart in a new adaptation of Amadeus. And David Biancooley reviews a new special by David Attenborough. First, the news.

This is Bird Note. Bird beaks, or bills, come in many shapes and sizes. And birds use them for just about everything. To collect food, to preen, fight, court, chop holes in trees, weave nests, and more. But in order for a bird to fly, its beak must weigh as little as possible. So beaks have evolved to be ultra-light, like birds' hollow bones and feathers. Just what is this versatile appendage made of? At its core, both upper and lower halves of a beak contain light, bony projections that extend from the skull. These bony parts are covered with a sheath of a tough material called keratin. It's the same stuff that makes up tortoise shells, the scales and claws of reptiles, and our own hair and fingernails. The keratin sheath makes the beak tough, durable, and shiny. The sheath grows continuously because a beak wears down with use. Picture a shorebird, like this black oyster catcher, flipping rocks and hammering shells all day. Ancient birds were weighed down with jaws and teeth, making flight far more challenging. But the beak of a modern bird, whether it belongs to an eagle, toucan, or hummingbird, is a marvel fit for life on the wing. For BirdNote, I'm Mary McCann. 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
1: This is Fresh Air Weekend. I'm Tanya Mosley. My guest today is filmmaker, rapper, and community organizer Boots Riley. His work for the last few decades has circled the same argument, that capitalism produces the contradictions we live with and that art can make them visible. He made that argument as the frontman of the Oakland-based hip-hop group The Coup, and in his screen work with his 2018 film Sorry to Bother You, a surreal satire about a Black telemarketer who finds success after he learns to use his white voice. And he's making the argument again in his latest film, I Love Boosters, which was first a love song he wrote 20 years ago about shoplifters, or boosters as they're called.

0: dressed up, won't you? I Love Boosters, the film, stars Keke Palmer as the leader of a crew of women shoplifters in the Bay Area who steal from luxury fashion stores and sell the goods cheap to people who can't afford retail. Demi Moore plays the fashion designer whose stores they're robbing from, and Lakeith Stanfield plays a figure who threatens the whole operation. As you heard, before Riley made films, he made music. The Coup released their first album, Kill My Landlord, in 1993. Before that, he was a labor and community organizer, a UPS worker, and a telemarketer, a job that would eventually become the subject of Sorry to Bother You. Boots Riley, welcome back to Fresh Air.
1: Thanks. Thanks for having me.
0: You know, I have watched I Love Boosters twice, and both times I was thinking, what does Boots know about Boosters?
1: Well, I have been a broke rapper for a long time, having to stay fly, you know, just a job requirement. And so I've definitely had to deal with a lot of Boosters. When I wrote that song 20 years ago, it was a lifetime of experience. So and also just saw how much of a service it provided a community who's, in my case, the Black community. I don't think they only exist in the Black community. Mm-hmm. A community whose style is inspiring these things that are costing more than people can afford with the income that they have.
0: That is the interesting. It's not an inversion, but it is the thing that we sit with as the audience, because we are living this world through the Boosters themselves. And so we're able to see from the inside how they're interpreted from the outside and what's really happening. But, you know, that term Boosters, I had never heard that before.
1: Oh,
0: I think
1: really?
0: I heard, like, okay, in Detroit, I know somebody with the hookup. Or, you know, I know a guy. Yeah.
1: It's funny because online there's this whole debate about where that term came from. There's people in New York saying we came up with the term. There's people in obviously in the Bay Area saying we came up with the term. And there's people in Chicago saying, no, Boosters, we did that and such. So there's this whole debate. And, you know, obviously I come from the Bay Area, so I'm going to shoot shots on that behalf. However, I think it was all over, and definitely people had different ways of calling it. But, you know, I have no idea where it came from. There's somebody that could probably call in
0: right.
1: and tell us
0: they will.
1: The etymology of that. But
0: exactly.
1: Yeah.
0: And I obviously am out of the loop. But I want to talk a little bit about what you were saying about the Boosters' place and how they serve the community. And let's talk about that a little bit through the character Corvette herself,
1: yeah.
0: who's played by Keke Palmer. And she isn't just a Booster. She is a designer.
1: Yeah.
0: And Christy Smith, the fashion mogul that she admires, who's played by Demi Moore, steals one of her designs. And basically, this woman is hailed as a genius, but she's stealing from Black and brown communities.
1: Yeah.
0: When was the first time you kind of realized that idea that, like, what is being stolen is actually maybe yours in the first place?
1: You know, I think you'd have to back it up to when I was 14 or 15, and I got involved in supporting people who were organizing a cannery workers' strike mm-hmm. in Watsonville, California. So I got invited to a youth event based on that. And, you know, someone was like, hey, you know, we're going to have this thing. We'll be by at noon on Saturday. And back then, there's no cell phones. There's no anything. So you could totally ghost somebody a lot easier. And I planned on it. So I was like, yeah, come by. I'm not going to be there. And but I forgot about it. And so they came by with a van full of 14-year-old girls.
0: Mm-hmm. Yeah.
1: And they were like, hey, you want to go to the beach? And I was like, oh, yeah, I definitely want to go to the beach with y'all. And they were like, but first we're going to stop and stop off and support the Watsonville cannery workers strike.
0: Uh-huh.
1: And then so that's kind of how I got hoodwinked into it, because I entered the van with, you know, flirtatious goals. and then I met these girls who were like, they were talking about things that were on the news, world events, these sorts of, and and things that I purposely was trying to ignore because I didn't have a sense that I could have any effect on it, right? And they were talking about it, and I realized that they felt that they could have something to do with
2: what happened.
1: Yeah. And it was connected to this cannery workers strike that we were going to.
2: Right.
1: That this was not only about someone trying to get higher wages, but it was about how you might be able to create a movement that has the power to affect those who are in power. Mm-hmm. And it started to me started the conversation about what power actually is under this system. So I went in that one trip from wanting to get with these girls to wanting to be them.
2: Yes, to wanting to be them and understanding because they're opening up your world. But you grew up in a household with a father who also was teaching you through his actions, being an organizer and working in Detroit on behalf of the auto workers.
1: But the thing is that one thing that I think was good is my parents didn't like say, here, you have to learn this and blah, blah, blah. Because I probably would have later thought of it as their stuff and not mine.
2: It's interesting about the casting of this film because you've got some real big heavy hitters. You've got Don Cheadle, you've got Demi Moore, Kiki Palmer, who's been around since she was 11. She's been famous.
1: Oh, yeah. Lakeith Stanfield.
2: And Lakeith Stanfield, part of whom you made famous with, you know, Sorry to Bother You, but he's since gone on and done so many things. And what's interesting is I interviewed Tessa Thompson a little while ago, and she told me the story of how you almost took her out of the cast of Sorry to Bother You because she had gotten a Marvel movie and you felt like she might be too exposed and too well known.
1: It wasn't just the Marvel movie, to be fair, but
2: But the fact that she was well known. So what has changed for you in this idea? Because in this film, I mean, you've got all these heavy hitters.
1: I think maybe just more confidence in myself. Like I saw with Tessa, like how we made that a very specific thing. You know what I'm saying?
2: And I was it
1: like,
2: worked.
1: Yeah, and that I can write it in a way that and we can shape it in a way where it does have its own specificity. Mm-hmm. And so, and I think maybe I was more reacting to how a lot of movies do. Like, it's the George Clooney movie. It's George Clooney breaking into banks. It's George Clooney being a sniper. It's George Clooney. And I was like, I don't want it's George Clooney doing this thing. I want it to be this character, right? Mm-hmm. And I think that what I've realized is that even though the star of it all, stars, the how big someone is, can make people come to a movie for that, then it's my job to make them forget what they know about that person, right? What they know about that actor. And it's also the actor's job. So I'm picking people that can pull that off.
2: Why was Kiki the person that had to be Corvette?
1: Oh, I saw how in other movies they were like, okay, she does this one thing or these two things, this certain cadence. And they were like missing this whole other piece of her.
2: Of Kiki.
1: Yeah. And not in all things they did this. She's shown herself. That's how I knew it, right? And also I met with her. And I could see this thing and her willingness to go there, you know. And in the same way that often I'm trying to cast against type, in that way I saw with this, like, this is a chance to see someone do stuff that they haven't done before. And that she has this whole skill set that people were underappreciating.
2: You've said that you love stories that live inside of a contradiction. Mm. And what strikes me about this moment now in your life is you might have the most contradictions of all that you are living in this moment. I mean, you have produced a $20 million film. You're inside the system, critiquing the system. Mm. But I'd like to know, how are you thinking about that?
1: Yeah. Well, I think that we're all inside the system. I think if I had a job, I've had many jobs at retail. I've had many jobs, you know, doing stuff. I've constructed redwood decks, all sorts of things like that.
2: Yeah.
1: And I'm inside the system. Like, there's no getting out of it until we have a movement that creates a whole different system.
2: But in particular, though, yeah. I mean, when your first movie, Sorry to Bother You, came out, it was like a breakthrough of, oh, he is really speaking to the system. He's talking truth to power. It's mm-hmm. very an anti-capitalist movie. But now you're like you're entering the seasoned, yeah. successful role. Mm. Almost to the point where you are the system. You're part of that.
1: And I think what my films and my music has always said is that we all are the system. And my goal with my art is to instigate class struggle. So the reason that people know about me, for instance, is originally because of the music and now because of the movies. Mm-hmm. But from day one with the music, we were on EMI Records, no longer existing corporation, but they were maybe one of the most owned by a lot of heinous multinational corporation with investments all over the place, right? Mm-hmm. The reason is because I want this out on a platform to talk to people who, you know, they're not seeking out alternative things. They're not going to the punk DIY spots.
2: So you got to get inside in order to get to the people that you want to talk to.
1: But I wouldn't even put it that way because we're inside already. Like, yeah. there's no getting out of it. Even if you make a commune in the woods, by virtue of you not actually changing the way things are, you're living inside capitalism.
2: Our guest today is filmmaker, rapper, and organizer Boots Riley. His new film is titled I Love Boosters. We'll continue our conversation after a short break. I'm Tanya Mosley, and this is Fresh Air Weekend.
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0: This is Fresh Air Weekend. I'm Tanya Mosley. Let's get back to my interview with Boots Riley. His new film, I Love Boosters, is a satirical look at a crew of women shoplifters in the Bay Area. Before Riley was a filmmaker, he spent more than two decades fronting the political hip-hop group The Coup, whose albums include Kill My Landlord, Steal This Album, and Party Music. And before he was a rapper, Riley loaded packages onto airplanes for UPS. And before that, he was a teenage labor organizer. He came up alongside radical politics. His father, Walter Riley, is a civil rights and criminal defense attorney in Oakland who organized auto workers in Detroit before law school.
1: You know, Boots, you have talked a lot about your father, and there's so many parallels between you and him. But, you know, we're recording this the day after Mother's Day, and I had me thinking about your mother because there's something that you said years ago about your late mom that has stuck with me. You said that she put her hopes and dreams aside and that watching her life taught you that many women don't have a chance to realize theirs.
2: I don't remember saying that, but it sounds right.
1: Yeah.
2: Yeah.
1: Well, can you tell me about your mom?
2: So my mother was born to a black pre-beat poet named Lawrence Patterson and a German Jewish mother named Anita Penner, and in New York, and she was born in the 40s. So just even then being mixed, it wasn't something that is as prevalent as now. And she got pregnant with my sister when she was 15.
1: Wow.
2: And kind of was left alone.
1: To care for her.
2: Yeah. And before that time, she was part of the children's theater workshop that became Sesame Street.
1: How? In what way?
2: She was one of the cast members.
1: Oh, really?
2: Yeah,
1: what was her role?
2: I don't know. I just saw a picture and she told me about it because this would come up all the time about because she then had four kids. And so she would sometimes let folks know, not just sometimes, a lot of times, let folks know
1: she was
2: what she gave.
1: It.
2: Well, what she gave up.
1: Oh.
2: And I didn't find out till after she died. She wrote a lot of poetry in by reading her journals. Don't read your mom's journals after she dies. You'll find a lot about other men and very specific things that you don't want to know about your mom. But
1: but you also found out that she was a poet. So
2: yeah.
1: You
2: and her mother also, though, was a poet.
1: Huh.
2: Her mother also was involved in theater. And was the director of Oakland Ensemble Theater, because she then later came, even though her mom moved away from her when she was a teenage mother, she came to be like, no, you're going to help me with this. And she moved to Berkeley. That's how she got to the West Coast.
1: So your grandmother, your mother's mother, is what introduced you. You know,
2: yeah,
1: when you talk
2: yeah.
1: about these stories about the theater in Oakland, that was your maternal grandmother.
2: Yeah. But it was... It definitely did not make me want to do theater.
1: Had that whole experience.
2: Yeah,
1: right.
2: Just like in the sense that it was boring, old people stuff, you know, like somebody sitting on the couch arguing with each other. And there was always a slap. Hmm. Like, I think the actors of a certain age, they always want to slap.
1: Right.
2: They'll be like, should they slap me? You know, something
1: that's
2: like that.
1: That's the action, right.
2: Or that's like the emotional thing.
1: One of the things I'll say, Boots, that struck me, though, about that quote that you don't remember that you said about your mom.
2: I mean, it sounds true.
1: When did you realize that, though, that, wow, my mom maybe didn't have a fully realized life? Was that something that you were had the emotional intelligence as a child, or was it when you were older?
2: Well, I think, you know, she told us. And also that was what she was doing later was like, okay, I'm doing this now because I've had this other life, right? Mm-hmm. She was around artists. She was around musicians. I was around jazz musicians, John Handy, you know, like all
1: some great ones,
2: Oliver Johnson. One time she took us to France and we were with all these jazz musicians who were from Oakland, you know, that was around the same time. I was 15. So I saw all this stuff. At the same time, I did also see, like, oh, these people don't grow up. Like, I had this idea about artists and musicians specifically. Like, there's a arrested development compared to
1: the rest of
2: the
1: right,
2: rest
1: yeah.
2: of whoever I knew, right?
1: Oh.
2: And so I was like, I definitely don't want to be a musician.
1: Because I want to grow. I want to evolve.
2: Yeah, I felt like it was just, and it was maybe the particular people she was around, right? So, but my point is that she wanted to be around the excitement of creating things. And so it took, you know, all of these things about art and music that she was exposing me to. So there was definitely a huge artistic influence from that and from her whole side of things. But it was, very much, I could see, like, she wasn't making things in the way that she wanted
1: maybe
2: to do,
1: not
2: you know.
1: Fulfilled.
2: Yeah.
1: Which, it strikes me with I Love Boosters that this is a movie about women mm-hmm. who are creators mm-hmm. and their dreams are happening against a system that won't let them.
2: Yeah. Yeah. And I mean, that story is just so prevalent around just people I know. And you're right. You're pointing out some connection that I didn't think about. But I think for the same reason that I wrote the song I Love Boosters, I wanted to spend time with those characters, and they seem interested. The real version of those characters, they still do exist.
1: How do you think your radical 15-year-old self or 25-year-old self would look at yourself today?
2: They'd be like, are you kidding me? You're making Star Wars for radical politics? When can I see it?
1: That's how you describe this film, is Star Wars for radical politics. You feel like this is the Star Wars for radical politics.
2: Yeah, well, I mean, but to be fair, Star Wars was supposed to be the Star Wars for radical politics. George Lucas, and I've confirmed this with him in person, and you can find him online talking about it. I just want to drop the fact that I have met George Lucas.
1: Right, that you've had this conversation.
2: Yeah, is that he originally was supposed to do what became Apocalypse Now.
1: Yeah.
2: And after American Graffiti, he had this hit. He figured he could do whatever he wanted. So it was based on Heart of Darkness. So he was doing Heart of Darkness, but where the main characters were the Viet Cong.
1: Yep.
2: And the person that they were going to get, their version of Kurtz, was someone who had betrayed them and started working with the United States mm-hmm. and became evil in that. Mm-hmm. They were like, it's too radical. You're never going to make this movie. Nobody's going to fund it. And he couldn't get funding. And he was like, how about if I put it in space?
1: Yeah. And that is a story that, like, I can see why you hold on to that. And I think that's really interesting. For you, though, I just wonder, you know, that uses, like, space and science fiction and things. And your art is much more on the nose. It's much more on the head. It's much more, it's using metaphor, but it's telling you.
2: Yeah. Here's my thing. I feel like as long as I can keep you, like, so I've just done a tour since South by Southwest. I've played this movie 35 times maybe, and I've sat through it every time. Boisterous laughter. Sometimes I'm worried people aren't getting the dialogue because they're laughing over certain parts. And, you know, it's crazy. So my thing is, in the same way with my music, if I keep you dancing, I got you, right? In this case, all of that stuff, whatever. If I keep you laughing and keep you interested and keep you on the edge of your seat mm-hmm. and feeling surprised and engaged, then I have license to do almost anything. So, but it ends up being a balance, because if I'm going to do this thing that says, hey, it's like A, B, and C, I have to have something that's still pulling you in. Mm-hmm. And so that's actually been the thing that I've honed for 30 years. This is my second film, but it's not my second thing.
1: Right.
2: And I think what makes the film work is that it just works on a basic level. And then you think about, like, oh, this is what he's saying. But it's very clear what I'm saying.
1: Yeah.
2: It's not like
1: ambiguous.
2: There's no,
1: no.
2: Yeah.
1: No.
2: And I like art that does that.
1: Boots Riley, thank you so much for this film, and thank you for this conversation.
2: Thank you so much for having me.
0: Boots Riley's new film is I Love Boosters. It opens in theaters on May 22nd. May 8th marked the 100th birthday of Sir David Attenborough. Scientists from London's Natural History Museum noted the occasion by naming a new genus and species of a parasitic wasp after him. And he was honored on television with a special celebrating Attenborough's contributions to the history of nature documentaries, focusing on his favorite series, Life on Earth, Attenborough's Greatest Adventure, which premiered May 6th on PBS. It's available at pbs.org and the PBS app. Our TV critic David Biancooley has this review.
3: I have been lucky enough to have had a long career making natural history programs, but there was one series that changed everything. Life on Earth.
4: For more than 70 years, David Attenborough has been exploring the planet and its living inhabitants, filming and marveling at a world full of natural treasures. In the process, he's become a natural treasure himself. As host and as narrator, his whispery, enthusiastic voice is instantly recognizable. And his nature series over the decades have been widely popular, from the trials of life and the life of birds to the planet Earth, the Blue Planet, and this year's Ocean with David Attenborough. His first on-camera work was in the mid-1950s as host of the BBC nature series Zoo Quest. That program wasn't shown in the United States, but a taste of it is available in the new documentary, Life on Earth, Attenborough's Greatest Adventure. Here he is on ZooQuest as a very young man.
5: But apart from lizards and chameleons, there were many other smaller, fascinating creatures to be seen in that patch of forest.
4: Eventually, he gave up traveling the world with a film crew to become an administrator for the BBC. He commissioned such ambitious and pivotal projects as Kenneth Clark's 13-part Civilization series. But his concept of TV eventually drove him out from behind the desk and back into the field. I interviewed him for a book in 1991, and he said then of his BBC executive approach, quote, "It was our responsibility to say, what haven't we done and why aren't we doing it?" unquote. And one of the things no one in TV was doing was a global TV series that told the entire story of evolution. Attenborough continued, "The wonderful thing about making natural history documentaries is that there is something in any sequence for everybody at every conceivable level of age, education, and interest." So he embarked upon Life on Earth, which began production 50 years ago. It took more than 3 years to film, visiting 40 countries, and capturing more than 600 species. It was the way it was filmed, in part, that was so groundbreaking. It used new lenses from Canon, new color film from Kodak, and experimented with new developments in film speeds, time-lapse, and microphotography. Life on Earth premiered on PBS in 1982 and was seen globally by over 500 million people in more than 100 territories. This new special has Attenborough looking back on Life on Earth, and literally looking at it as it's projected in a screening room. He beams with pride and joy, and with good reason. One sequence, perhaps the most famous of his career, has him in Rwanda, crouching a respectful distance from a mother gorilla and her offspring. He's about to begin a prepared speech about the importance of opposable thumbs when the mother approaches and stares right into his face while her babies crawl on top of him affectionately. In Life on Earth, Attenborough says this.
6: There is more meaning and mutual understanding in exchanging a glance with a gorilla than any other animal I know.
4: And in this new special, looking back on that very sequence, he says this, obviously touched.
7: Extraordinary, really. I mean, it was one of the most privileged moments of our life, really.
4: Attenborough's Greatest Adventure tells behind-the-scenes stories of the dangers Attenborough and his crew faced while filming Life on Earth. Surprisingly, most of those dangers came not from wild animals, but from humans. poachers and soldiers, gunfire in Rwanda, and threatened imprisonment in Saddam Hussein's Iraq. It also tells the story of how some of its most amazing TV moments were filmed. That's reason enough to seek out this special, which allows Attenborough to put his amazing career into perspective. But there's also his closing message, which really got to me, and which I'll close with as well. Thank you, David Attenborough, for a lifetime of priceless television.
7: Natural History Television has produced an understanding in the audience about the importance of the natural world. It's an understanding of the part that humanity plays in the way the world operates, and the way in which we are totally dependent upon the natural world. For every breath of air we take and every mouthful of food that we eat comes from the natural world, and that if we damage the natural world, we damage ourselves.
0: David Biancooley is Fresh Air's TV critic. Coming up, actor Will Sharp. He played a tech bro in season 2 of The White Lotus, and now he's Mozart in a new adaptation of Amadeus. This is Fresh Air Weekend.

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0: 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I'm Tanya Mosley. Fresh Air producer Anne-Marie Baldonado has our next interview. Here she is.
1: Our guest is award-winning actor, writer, and director Will Sharp. You may have first encountered him in the second season of The White Lotus, where he played Ethan, a newly wealthy tech founder whose marriage may be unraveling. For that role, he received an Emmy nomination for Best Supporting Actor in a Drama. But Sharp had been noticed for his work already. He's been nominated for numerous BAFTAs, that's the UK equivalent of the Oscars and Emmys, for writing and creating shows like Flowers, a comedy about a family struggling with depression, grief, and loneliness. He received a BAFTA for acting in the BBC Netflix series Jiri Haji. More recently, he's appeared in Lena Dunham's series Too Much and the Oscar-winning film A Real Pain. Now he stars as Wolfgang Amadeus Mozart in a new limited series Amadeus, adapted from the 1979 stage play. The play was also the basis of the 1984 film. It tells a fictionalized story of the rivalry between Mozart and the court composer Antonio Salieri, who's played by Paul Bettany. Salieri becomes increasingly consumed by envy after realizing Mozart possesses the musical brilliance Salieri desperately prays for but can never attain. Here's a scene from the beginning of the series. 25-year-old Mozart has arrived in Vienna, hoping to build his reputation by composing operas and performing for the emperor's court. He meets Salieri at a court celebration. Salieri, a fan of Mozart's work, is shocked to find that Mozart is immature and irreverent, not a pious genius like his work would suggest. Here's Mozart introducing himself.
2: Wolfgang Amadeus Mozart.
3: Antonio Salieri.
2: The court composer?
3: Yes.
2: This is incredibly fortuitous. The whole reason why I came to Vienna was to write for the Imperial Opera.
3: Well, there's a process to all of that.
2: I wouldn't. They're a bit tart. You must at least be able to get me one meeting with the Emperor.
3: He's a very busy man.
2: What could be more important than this?
3: Than meeting you. Well, I believe he's currently drawing up plans to ensure our nation's claim on the Kingdom of Bavaria. I suppose that might be taking up some of his time.
2: Please. Just one meeting. I'll be forever in your debt, obviously.
1: Will Sharp, welcome to Fresh Air.
4: Hello, thanks for having me.
1: What did you do to prepare for this role? Did you learn about the historic figure, even if the story of Mozart and Salieri was always a reimagining?
4: So the main preparation, I guess, was learning to play the piano pieces.
1: Yes, there which was you
4: an,
1: did.
4: Which I did, yeah. And that was like 6-7 months of piano lessons and, you know, just drilling specifically the pieces on camera. And then also, I guess, preparing for the conducting scenes where we tried to come up with a kind of hybrid language where in the day it would have been very metronomic, quite unexpressive. And obviously now we're used to seeing, you know, slightly more freeform seeming, very expressive conducting. And so we tried to find a language that blended the two, I think, because so much of what is expressed in the show, for my character in particular, you know, he's not very good at communicating with words. So a lot of the time the story or what is going on, you know, within him is expressed through the big musical set pieces. So there was that kind of practical preparation, which I actually found quite helpful because it was a way of meditating on the character without sort of getting in my head. It was like something very specific and mechanical to practice. And you find yourself thinking about the story, but not overthinking. It was almost like a kind of meditative practice or something. And then I did find that listening to Mozart's music was an incredibly helpful way of just kind of sinking into it. And it's not like a resource that you normally have. And even just thinking about the sheer range of his music, but also of his, seemingly, of his personality, where he's just very light and funny and playful at one end and super grand and dark and operatic at the other, and trying to marry all of that into one person. I found it just kind of, you know, if I had an hour free walking around Budapest with that in my ears, was quite helpful too.
1: There's part of the series when Mozart is composing the opera, The Marriage of Figaro. He's kind of estranged from his wife, Constanze. He's left Vienna to try to write, and he's with his collaborator in a pub. I'm making it sound kind of modern, but he's speaking to a woman in a pub.
4: Yeah.
1: And it's a woman he just met, and he plays some of the music he has for her, and the woman asks if he's writing the opera for his wife, and Mozart says yes. And then the woman says, couldn't you just talk to her? And Mozart says, this is how I talk. And I was wondering about that idea that someone can't talk or express themselves in life, and instead they express themselves or express what they really feel through their music, through a work of art, and trying to say what they can't say. And I was just wondering what you thought about that part of Mozart's struggle.
4: I felt like it became a really important piece of it for me. And actually that line, I think, just came out in the rehearsing of the scene or in, as we shot, trying to sort of get to the bottom, I think, of who he was and what his predicament was, I guess. And it more and more felt like, you know, enjoyably, like he doesn't know how to read a room. There's a lot written kind of speculatively about neurodiversity, and I tried not to sort of be too literal about that or to retro-diagnose him, but definitely wanted to play him as slightly other. And he doesn't understand social norms or can't understand why people are offended if he said something that he's like, well, I think that's true, so what's the problem? So he's just kind of like, things that are simple to everyone else he can't do, and he can't communicate successfully in a kind of ordinary, normal way. But through his music, he's expressing a lot of what he isn't able to say day to day. And so I guess that's why those sequences felt quite important in terms of understanding him as a character and also understanding his story.
1: I want to ask you about this series, Too Much, created by Lena Dunham. It's loosely based on Lena Dunham's experience moving from New York to London and meeting her husband, Louis Felber, who also co-created the series and writes the music for the show. Megan Stalter plays the New Yorker moving to London after a breakup, and she meets your character, Felix, who's a musician and recovering addict. The characters meet cute and they fall in love, but their relationship isn't easy. How would you describe your character, Felix?
4: Felix, I guess, like, he just seemed like somebody who, on the surface of it, is quite, maybe seems cool or open, but actually quite quickly you realise he's a bit of a nerd, and also there's a lot going on that he doesn't want you to see. And, you know, a lot of the series, what I love about it is it's kind of about how your previous experiences and in relationships can get in the way of your present day one, and how, you know, can you get beyond the baggage that you carry with you. And each of those characters have, you know, do have baggage and are sort of contending with it.
1: I want to play a clip from Too Much. In this scene, Megan Stalter's character Jess and Felix are running to get to a wedding in the countryside. Felix is someone who grew up very posh, went to boarding school until his family lost their money and he has to leave because they couldn't pay for school anymore. But he's still friends with a lot of the rich people he met as a kid, but he doesn't feel comfortable with them. Here's the scene where they're running to get to the church.
5: Are you sure my outfit's okay? I've only been inside of a church once since to donate blood. I feel like I should be wearing a hat or something.
6: Do you even have a hat?
5: Like a beanie, of course.
6: Okay, listen. You probably haven't seen me like this before, but I actually feel pretty, like, weird. Like, I kind of feel a bit fizzy. You know what I mean? Like, kind of tight. Like, white noisy.
5: You mean nervous?
6: Yeah, maybe.
5: You look like you want to pass out.
6: Like, Augie and Polly, like, these aren't really my people, okay?
5: Well, why don't we just go home and we can eat cheese toasties or something?
6: I don't know. I feel sort of weirdly loyal to the groom because he was the only boy in my year who didn't call me Felix Ramen.
5: That's like a racist nickname.
6: Yeah, it's a racist nickname. I'm not saying we can't be ourselves. I'm just saying, like, I don't know. You know what I'm saying, right? Just sort of not our full selves.
5: Yes, over and out. I agree, Mr. Felix.
1: that's a scene from the Netflix show Too Much. Lena Dunham said that she loved having you on set, not only because of your acting, but because you're also a writer, a show creator, and director. And she said that you contributed a lot to the character Felix, including the bit in that scene that the kids at the school called him Felix Ramen. Can you talk about collaborating with Lena Dunham on this show and on your character?
4: I mean, I think that's very generous of her to say, but she's sort of the agent of all of it, really. But I did feel very listened to. And I guess it did feel like we were always working together to find who he was, even from like our very first cup of tea to talk about it, you know, in London. And she definitely would. She has this like incredibly fast story brain and is able to retain information and encounters in a very sort of like formidable way. And sometimes we'd have like a very offhand conversation about a scene or an episode that was coming up, and then I'd see rewrites that seemed to kind of work that conversation into it. But yeah, with the Felix Ramen thing, his name was Felix Ramen in the show. And I think I just was like, there is absolutely no way, if his name was Felix Ramen and he's half Japanese and he went to that kind of school, that he wouldn't be called Felix Ramen. There's just absolutely no way that he wouldn't be called Felix Ramen.
1: Now, you were born in England, and then your family moved to Japan for your early childhood before then moving back to England. Could you describe what your childhood neighborhood was like when you were living those early years in Japan?
4: I mean, very urban compared to like suburban Surrey, where we moved to in England. I mean, I remember like the sound of the cicadas in the summer. And I don't know, a lot of it is quite aural for me, like the sound of train stations in Tokyo, or like near my grandma's house, who just turned 100 last week. You know, there's like a chime that goes off at kind of 5 p.m. every evening. And a lot of it, weirdly, I've not had this thought before. Maybe it's because I'm doing a radio show, so my brain is in like listening.
1: Sound is so important.
4: Yeah, but it does feel like a lot of it is quite, yeah, aural. But there's definitely like, I'd often talk about like a kind of layer of nostalgia that I feel like is unavailable to me in England, where I can sort of reminisce up to a point, but there's like a sort of plane of memory or feeling or something that is left in Japan, and that I would only get when I've gone back to Japan. And it's a weird thing where I think, you know, people who have lived in different countries or who are mixed race, you do sometimes end up with this feeling that you're not really sure where your home is or how to identify. And so, you know, if I go back to Japan, I can speak the language, but kind of in a very wobbly way, where I sound a bit like a 10-year-old still. And I sort of feel like a very gaijin, you know, Western version of a Japanese person. I feel like a sort of foreigner, I suppose. And in the same way in England, because I look Japanese, I've always felt a little bit like like an outsider trying to kind of learn how people communicate in England, which can be sort of quite complicated at the best of times.
1: I want to ask you about the 2024 film, A Real Pain. Jesse Eisenberg wrote, directed, and starred in the film. It's about two cousins who used to be close but aren't anymore. They're played by Jesse Eisenberg and Kieran Culkin, who won an Oscar for his role in the film. And to try to connect, the cousins go to Poland on a Holocaust history tour to honor their late grandmother and to visit the house that she had to flee. You play James, the tour guide, who isn't Jewish but is a historian of Jewish history. I want to play a scene from A Real Pain. The group has been on the trip for a while and is traveling between Holocaust sites via train. And the group is traveling first class. Kieran Culkin's character, Benji, he's a big personality and at times questions the tour, questions his cousin, questions you as their guide. And here Benji is uncomfortable traveling in comfort on the train, thinking about what his ancestors had to endure. Benji, played by Kieran Culkin, speaks first.
7: 80 years ago, we would have been herded into the backs of these things like cattle. Got it.
8: Okay, Benji, I don't think anybody here wants to hear that right now.
9: Okay, why not? Why doesn't anyone want to hear it?
7: Because it's depressing.
9: Okay, look, depressing? It's okay.
10: You're raising an interesting sensitivity here. It does sometimes come up on these tours. You're staying in fancy hotels, eating posh food, and at the same time, you're looking back at the horrors of your family history. It can conjure up confusing feelings of discomfort and discordance, and dare I say, even a kind of guilt, you know, comparing your own life.
11: I don't feel guilt.
10: No, nor should you, Mark.
11: Why would I feel guilt?
10: No, I'm not saying that you have to feel guilty.
9: Well, because our lives are so pampered and privileged. Like, we completely cut ourselves off from anyone else's true pain.
1: That's a scene from A Real Pain. And in that scene, we also heard Jesse Eisenberg, Jennifer Grey, and Daniel Oreski. That's just one of the scenes where Kieran Culkin's character questions the tour and questions what this group is doing. What was it like filming those scenes with Kieran Culkin? I would think it's very heightened.
4: Yeah, you know, he's an electric performer, and it was kind of fun. And, like, I remember on that scene, Jesse, as he always did, came in with a very specific plan about how to shoot it and where everyone would be and how it was going to be choreographed, because, you know, we're on a train, so the options are limited. And Kieran was like, hang on a minute, why would I stand there? Or let's rehearse it, let's see what happens. And so even before we'd started rolling in a kind of metadramatic way, they'd fallen into the same dynamic as the characters. And Jesse would, of course, like very wryly be like, well, this is perfect because you have no respect for me as a director, and nor does the character have any respect for me. So this is going to work great. And it did work great. And it really did feel like a, because we were traveling through these places, it felt like we really were this little unit going on this journey. And it's just exciting to act opposite Kieran. Some of my favourite scenes were, you know, getting to go head to head with Benji. And you sort of know he's always going to bring it and it's always going to work. But then he's also very playful and kind of doesn't mind pushing the edges of it, which I think sometimes makes for really unexpected choices that can lead to, you know, interesting things happening on camera.
1: And so you have to kind of react a different way each time.
4: Yeah, a little bit, but that's fun. And it suited the character for him to have that energy.
1: Well, Will Sharp, thank you so much for joining us.
4: Thank you for having me. It was a pleasure.
0: Will Sharp stars in the new limited series Amadeus, which is available on Stars. He spoke with producer Anne-Marie Baldonado. Fresh Air Weekend is produced by Teresa Madden. Fresh Air's executive producer is Sam Brigger. Our technical director and engineer is Audrey Bentham. Our engineer today is Adam Staniszewski. Our interviews and reviews are produced and edited by Phyllis Myers, Roberta Shurrock, Anne-Marie Baldonado, Lauren Krinzel, Monique Nazareth, Thea Challoner, Susan Yakundi, Anna Bauman, and Nico Gonzalez-Whistler. Our digital media producer is Molly C.V. Nesper. 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

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And from the estate of

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1: I'm in love with my bestie, and I don't know what to do.
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0: things. This is Abochi. 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

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Sounds of Fela Anikulapokuti. We are in Nigeria. 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

Jigga say, you like it who? 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Where you come from, Seth? I be me and you. Not touching me, oh. Ah, you see, she won't do. Now, Shakara.

fela anikula pokuti. Shakara is the name of the song. Music from Nigeria. From a legend of African music. The one and only Fela Anikulapo Kuti.

0: Fela Nonstop, KOPN in Columbia, Missouri, is the Motherland Gem Show. We continue. Before we move on, now we have to pause and say congratulations to the great Fela Kuti and the Kuti family. Rock and Roll Hall of Fame inductee for 2026. Ceremony is scheduled later on in November. We say congratulations, well-deserved, a true legend of African music. This brother we call Fela, especially for those of us who are blessed to see this brother on stage, and not just the music and how it was delivered, but the message as well. That's what made Fela the true legend of African music. He is. We say congratulations, and of course we do know he has two sons who are following on in daddy's footsteps, Femi Kuti and Sean. I'm sure they are proud of daddy as well. Motherland Gem continues here on KOPN 89.5 FM, KOPN.org. From Nigeria, we move on to Cameroon. Another legend of African music, Manu Dibango, Wasandolo. Rest in peace as well, Manu Dibango.
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Mr. Manu Dibango, hailing from Cameroon in West Africa. 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

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Beautiful song simply entitled Mama.

This is a group called Amagaba hailing from Burundi. A song called Umurindi Kazi. We're gonna stick around Burundi. This is a collaboration coming straight out of Bujumbura, Burundi, Gitega, Estanish, and Kidum Kibido. A song called Umbamwo. 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

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It's the Motherland Gem Show. We are in the epicenter of African dance music in the DRC, Democratic Republic of the Congo. The sister we call Mbilia Bell, collaborating with another of the legendary musicians from DRC, Tabule Rocheru. Motherland Gem continues on KOPN 89.5 FM, KOPN.org. This one, straight out of Dar es Salaam, Tanzania. 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

contemporary sounds coming straight out of Dar es Salaam, Tanzania, East Africa. The name of the artist, Angela. She calls that one Shulala. This is music from neighboring Kenya. From Dar es Salaam, Tanzania to Nairobi, Kenya. It's the Motherland Jam Show on KO.

Sam, tafikisha kama poster. Reason behind me na daily nina prosper. Tokia leo nataka convo na wewe. Nimezungukwa na mabonzo na mwewe. I'm sorry, sitaingia charge in a minute. Sorry. When you charge na mini excuse to. Ni ukweli and a minute.

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We are now right about at the top of the hour. 12:59 is the time and seconds ticking to take us to time straight up 1 o'clock. And this is the Madeleine Gem Show on KOPN. And let's see, so far we have visited 8 African nations. We opened up the show by listening to music from Ghana. Then it was Togo and then Nigeria, Cameroon, Mali. Then after that West African set, we headed to East Africa. We listened to music from Burundi and, of course, the one that just ended from Tanzania. And we also did listen to music from the DRC. That's how we do it on any given Saturday on these airwaves. The name of the show is Madeleine Gem. And when we say Madeleine Gem, we are referring to the continent of Africa. We bring you the best in recorded African music on these airwaves every Saturday from noon until 2 o'clock. That will be Central Standard Time, that is. I am your African musical tour guide, Morgan. Let's continue this journey as we officially now get into the second hour of our weekly African musical safari. And we begin that by listening to a third song on the Promise release by Mama Africa, the great, the late Miriam Makeba. Once upon a time, she released one of the most powerful recordings she did, of many, I should say, but this one simply entitled A Promise. We're going to listen to the third track on that album, a song called We've Got to Make It, and then after that, we're going to listen to Dalom Kids, also of South Africa. It's all happening right here on the Madeleine Gem Show, KOPN 89.5 FM, KOPN.org. Mama Africa, rest in peace, Miriam Makeba. We've got to make it. Is the name of the song.

Mama Africa, Biri Makeba. We've got to make it. On the Motherland Gem Show, KOPN 89.5 FM, KOPN.org. Still in South Africa. The Dalom Kids. African roots music from South Africa. Izindunduma. Straight out of the streets of Soweto.

the Dalom Kids, hailing from Azania, the Rainbow Nation, better known as South Africa. Izundunduma, African roots music from South Africa.

from South Africa. We are now in Zimbabwe. Some Zim dancehall, Zimbabwean dancehall music. This is a young man we call Ja Master. Vuramai Jit Jive. Harare Muriko Heroko. Harare, are you there?

0: You are listening to 89.5 FM KOPN in Columbia, Missouri. KOPN.org is the Motherland Gem Show on KOPN. And right about now, we are in Southern Africa in the so-called frontline states, music from Zimbabwe. We had the artist they call Ja Master, and we're going to stick around in Zimbabwe. The next selection is none other than a legend of African music hailing from Zimbabwe, the late Oliver Mtukudzi.
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0: This one going out to all the Oliver Mtukudzi fans worldwide. This one is for you. Rolengoma Mtavara. Oliver Mtukudzi from Zimbabwe.

Yeah.

African roots music from Southern Africa, straight out of the streets of Harare, Zimbabwe. Oliver Mtukudzi.

This is the Motherland Gem Show on KOPN 89.5 FM. We are in the so-called frontline states. That's in Southern Africa. We are now leaving Zimbabwe and heading to Southeast Africa. This is music coming straight out of the streets of Maputo, Mozambique. And from Mozambique, we are going to listen to a group called Projector Africa. A song called Chitarato.

KOPN in Columbia, Missouri. That was music from Mozambique. We listened to Projecto Africa with Chitarato, straight out of Maputo, Mozambique. And Motherland Gem continues on these airwaves. And from Mozambique, we are going to listen to music coming from nearby Antananarivo, Madagascar. From Maputo, Mozambique, to Antananarivo, Madagascar, let's listen to the group we call Tarika. This is from the Soul Makassar release. We're going to listen to a song called Kuba.

KOPN in Columbia, Missouri. That was music from Madagascar. We listened to Tarika, taken from the Soul Makassar release, and a song that can also be found on some of the Tarika music compilations out there on the market. This is KOPN in Columbia, Missouri. Time 1:33. It's the Motherland Gem Show on KOPN 89.5 FM, KOPN.org. This is music coming straight out of Mogadishu, Somalia. This is Guled Simba. Jana Dunia. Straight out of Mogadishu, Somalia. Guled Simba.

This is music from Senegal, Dakar, Senegal. This is a song called Samayon. The name of the artist, Adiowa.

This is the brother we call Adioa, hailing from the West African nation of Senegal. Straight out of Dakar, Senegal, West Africa. Adioa on the Motherland Gem Show. A song called Samayon. We're going to continue with the Adioa vibe from Senegal. This time he gives us a song called Boumadon Yen. Dakar, Senegal, are you with us? This is the one and only Adioa.

Fumba Don Yen. Sounds coming out of Dakar, Senegal, West Africa. The brother we call Adioa. African roots music from West Africa, Senegal.

We are KOPN in Columbia, Missouri. Music from Senegal and the Motherland Jam continues. We're going to listen to music from Guinea-Conakry as we are now winding up this installation, winding down this installation of this week's installation of Motherland Jam Show. And for those of you who may have tuned in for the very first time, first of all, we say thank you for giving KOPN a listen. 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Up next, we're going to listen to music from Guinea-Conakry. This is one of the most respected African groups all time. I'm talking about the Bembeya Jazz Band based out of Guinea-Conakry, West Africa. Let's listen to this beautiful African music.

the legendary group from Guinea Conakry, the Bembeya Jazz Band, African roots music from Guinea Conakry, West Africa, a song called Sanfara.

We are KOPN in Columbia, Missouri. That was music from Guinea-Conakry, and with that song, that brings us to the end of yet another weekly African musical safari on these airwaves. Another weekly African musical journey as we crisscross across the vast continent of the motherland, across the vast continent of Africa in search of the best in recorded African music. And today, we listen to music from 15 African nations. We opened it up with music from Ghana, and then it was Togo, Nigeria, Cameroon, Mali, Burundi, DRC, Democratic Republic of the Congo, Tanzania, Azania, better known as South Africa, Zimbabwe, Mozambique, Madagascar, Senegal, Somalia, and of course the one that just ended, music from Guinea-Conakry. That's how we do it on any given Saturday on these airwaves. The name of the show is Motherland Gem. I am your African musical tour guide, and we embark upon this weekly African musical safari, this weekly African musical journey on these airwaves from noon until the hour of 2 o'clock, 2 p.m., that's Central Standard Time, that is. And a quick programming note, stay tuned for One Mic with your host, Peter Rabbit, and then later on, it's Open Mic, and then at the 6 o'clock hour, it's 2 hours of roots rock reggae music, some more international sounds on these airwaves, and then at the 8 o'clock hour, it'll be blues on Broadway. Lots of music coming your way on these airwaves on this Saturday afternoon.

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You're now tuned in with One Mike and a Rascally Peter Rabbit. And I'll be bringing some hip-hop and R&B for the next few hours here to our Mid-Missouri airwaves. Big shout-out to Morgan with another great Motherland Jam show. Always great. Each Saturday. Love listening to his show as I'm getting ready and pulling in. We're going to kick off the music here for One Mike with one of our One Mike favorites from the inception of our programming with KOPN. So we're going to throw it back to Acid Rap with Chance the Rapper. And you know it as Cocoa Butter Kisses. You're listening to One Mike.

KOPN Columbia, you're tuned in to One Mic. We opened up the show with Cocoa Butter Kisses. That was Chance the Rapper, Vic Mensa, and Twista. We also heard from Jay-Z and Frank Ocean with Caught Their Eyes from Jay's Project 444. And the last track was the brothers D-Smoke and Davion Ferris, and the track was called Fly off D-Smoke's project Black Habits. That's what we've hit so far. Now we're going to throw it over to Kendrick Lamar and his Pulitzer winning project Damn. This track is called Element. And you're listening to One Mic.

0: New Kung Fu Kenny. 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Y'all know what happens on Earth stays on Earth. Here we go.
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2: 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Put the Bible down and go out for a knife for it. 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
1: 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You know I entertain these teenies, rob my ass. I come from trapping, I've been trying to get these bags off. Treat these labels like a leg and keep their hands off me. Who the eyes better got the best offer? Big money like Kareem, I'm in the West offer. I can't take it when I die, I need the best coffin. This mad, I ain't stressing nothing. You should see I changed, they ain't never love you. Had it fast 40 days, I'm getting plates off. All that I became, but remain hungry. They can't say it with their chest, niggas stay stubborn. Miss schemes, it's better turn their base up. Five homicide detectives come and pick their case up. Rich getting richer while the boy get their wage cut. Make his killers just so they can keep us caged up. Streaming service, only way that you can play us. Matter of fact, I ain't playing nothing. Double S on that Chevy stand for sideshow. Super sport, I need go 20s on each axle. Rich, come from old money, think I'm handsome. You know I entertain these teenies around my ass. Come from trapping, I've been trying to get these bags off. Treat these labels like a leg and keep their hands off. Who the eyes better got the best off? Got the best off.

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I'm around hanging shoes. 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

Burning scandalous. 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Thank you for f***ing with me.

89.5 FM KOPN Columbia, and you're tuned in to One Mic and a Rascally Peter Rabbit. We just heard from TF and Crisis, the track called Lowry's. Before that was Samara Sin and Smino with Brand New Teeth. We also heard from Sideshow. It was not yesterday, but a week ago Friday. Sideshow was in Columbia, sharing the stage with Bruiser Wolf and Wilkie, a young group that is local, Wilkie. Look forward to diving into their music. But that was a standout track from Sideshow, I thought, from his Tigre Funk project. And it's called Alina Paradise Lost. So I look forward to getting into more Sideshow's music. I really like the vibe of that one, though. And we also heard from Kendrick Lamar and Element. Up next, we're going to hear from Mike. And it's a track called You Got Me. And Mike is spelling preferred for his artistic endeavors is M-M-Y-Y-K-K. If you're looking for him and you can't find him, there's many Mikes. But this one is from his project, The Midst of Things, and it's called You Got Me. But first, I want to let you know that starting June 1st, the summer lunch program resumes. Mule sites will operate Monday through Friday and are open to all children and teens aged 18 and younger. Public Health and Human Services will serve lunch at the Armory Sports and Recreation Center, 701 East Ash Street, in the rear parking lot from noon to 1 p.m., June 1st to July 31st. Powerhouse of Columbia will also offer lunches and snacks at several locations at varying times. To volunteer or receive information about distribution locations, email Columbia at powerhousecdc.org.

the test of maturity? It depends. Will I cop some mess on some foolery with my ends? No, because I'm grown now. And I know to check the interest on them loans now. And I know I cannot do this on my own now.

KOPN Columbia, you're tuned in to One Mic. That last one was from Ciroc, and it was the bonus vinyl from the Sharecropper's Daughter, like the deluxe, I guess. The track was track 3, side A, Dusty Roads. Before that, we heard from Linnell Grant with a track called Barmageddon. And before that was lyrical legend Rhapsody and Raekwon and Mela Machinko with Coconut Oil. We heard another one, Coconut Oil, from Kirby before that. And we also heard from Mike, MMYYKK, and You Got Me. So that was that last little bit. Got a few more for this first hour. We've got a whole nother hour for you after that, before we make way for Open Mic Radio, Mike Hagan, Kind Kurt, and them boys coming at us live from Jefferson City today. So make sure to stick around for that. Or if you find yourself in Jeff City, you might pull up on them live. More on that later. Up next, we're going to hear from Green Tea Peng, and it is called This Sound. Then we've got Nia Sultana warming up after that. You're tuned into One Mic.

You're tuned in to 89.5 FM KOPN Columbia. And you're listening to One Mic. And it's a Rascally Peter Rabbit bringing you some hip hop and R&B as we do each and every Saturday, 2 to 4 p.m. here in Mid-Missouri on our community airwaves. It is now 3 o'clock. We closed out that first hour with one from Serena. And it's the title track of What You Didn't Know. Serena with an A. Serena. And an I. And another A. And sometimes there's E's that sneak in there. Before that, we heard from Nia Sultana with Coconut Water. And Green Tea Pang with This Sound. Just want to say quick, a shout out to everyone who donated and supported our community airwaves in the past pledge drive, making it a success for us. Big thank you to you. And if you're just a listener, thank you to you as well. We can't survive without folks listening, so thanks for listening. If it's your first time, or if you listen every week, or if you just happen to put it on while you're in the car, I appreciate it. I gotta get back to the music and stop yapping. I've got Tuki and Black B on deck. It's called No Guarantee. And then we'll hear one from Kelly Rowland. I know it's not morning anymore. It's kind of a morning song, coffee, but we're going to throw it in because it feels good. But first is Tuki and Black B, and it's No Guarantee, a new one. 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

KOPN Columbia, and you're tuned in to One Mic and the Rascally Peter Rabbit. We just heard a little reggae vibe, a new one from Protégé and Shensia, from Protégé's new project, The Art of Acceptance. He's an artist I've followed for quite a few years, so I like to see what he's up to these days. That's a new one from him, from that new project. The track was called Goddess. Before that, we heard from Janine, I assume. It was from her project New Name and a track called Avocado. And did it sample Dennis Brown? Or was... Yeah, it did. The reggae legend. But some contemporary reggae there for a minute. We're going to throw it over to Van Jess and the remix of Honey Wheat featuring Saba. And so the track's called Honey Wheat, and it is a remix version. So stick with me. You're listening to One Mic.

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1: Sometimes I gotta get away, wake up at dawn with the main bang. I don't do sublime, I tell her straight away. Deep, go deeper than the 808, but boom. Kush smell like chitterlane, chitter chat with a little friend on my ding-a-ling. Pit-a-pat, pop your little brace with the bigger ring on the

It's 3:30 in Mid-Missouri, and you are tuned into 89.5 FM KOPN Columbia, and you're listening to One Mic. And we've got another half hour for you, but we just heard from Sir, a track called Sugar from his Her 2 little EP that came out back in the day. Back in the day of 2017. We also heard from Smino and Akenna with Silk Pillows off Smee's Black Swan project, also 2017. And we heard from Chloe and Hallie with Lonely from their Ungodly Hour project, excuse me. Quick, I want to say that Unity of Columbia is having a plant sale today, May 16th, and tomorrow, 17th, at 1600 West Broadway in Columbia, Missouri. There will be indoor and outdoor plants, including trees, perennials, annuals, native plants, vegetables, and herbs. Everyone is welcome. For more information, go to unityofcolumbia.org. 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You can catch The Wonderful Wizard of Oz, featuring Michelle Trachtenberg as Dorothy Gale, alongside the voice talents of Harry Anderson, Mark Hamill, John Goodman, Phyllis Diller, and many more. 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But also on KOPN this afternoon, coming up at 4 o'clock, we've got Open Mic Radio with Mike Hagan, Kind Curtain, them boys. They're out in Jeff City, over there at the Gumbo Bottoms Ale House, and they've got a great live show featuring musical performances of Lucky, Rick Westmill and the Leghounds, and Race Kendrick. It's today, 4 to 6 p.m., Jefferson City at Gumbo Bottoms Ale House, but you can also catch it by staying right where you are and listening to 89.5 FM and it's KOPN. Open Mic Radio today. Up next, we're going to hear from Dawn Richard, an artist that I'm thankful that TK on the mic put me on to Dawn a number of years ago. I was unaware, you know, maybe of Danity Kane back in the day, but I've really grown to love the music that Dawn has been putting out. And so we're going to hear from Dawn Richard. It's a 2020 track, little R&B one. It's called Butter. So stick with me. You're listening to One Mic.

0: turn.
1: What goes around comes around. 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Yeah. 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What goes like goes a cycle. 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Life goes a cycle.

Russian face like an oligarch. 12 o'clock, boy, silly nice. Huh. Willie in traffic, I'm Philly nice. ET on the handles. Handlebars like a Xanax. Sham guard with the N1 moves. Throw that on your neck. Right quick, broke boys get fixed. Right quick, nice Sylvester with these bike flips. That's a full cab in the back flip. Sorry.

Yeah, KOPN Columbia, you're tuned into One Mic. We just heard from Frank Ocean, again working with Jay-Z and Tyler the Creator with our track called Biking. Before that, we heard Jesse Boykins III and his song Earth Girls from his Bartholomew project. We also heard Butter from Saba and Jamila Woods. That one going way back for Sab, to Comfort Zone 2014. We heard NSYNC, track called NSYNC by Smino from his Maybe in Nirvana, and Don Richard with Butter. We're going to close out with West Side Boogie and Joey Bad. But I just want to say thank you for listening. And stick around, because Open Mic Radio will be coming through the airwaves live and direct from Jefferson City, Gumbo Bottoms. Stick around for that. Mike Hagan, Kind Kurt, and them boys. We're going to close it out with West Side Boogie and Outside. Catch us next week, 2 o'clock in the afternoon, same spot on the dial. You know it's 89.5 FM KOPN. This is One Mic.

0: All right, how about it, everybody? Welcome to the program, okay? It is Open Mic Radio, Saturday the 16th of May. It's good to be with you this afternoon. We are broadcasting live from Gumbo Bottoms Ale House here in Jefferson City. We have got lots of great music in store for the next couple hours. Hopefully some friends dropping by to say hi as well. I'm glad you're with us. We do this most every Saturday afternoon, live music and interviews with some of Missouri's finest musicians and bands. Today is no different. My name is Mike Hagan, and I'm thrilled to be here. But yeah, that's what we do. We feature awesome local and regional music and the artists who create it. And yeah, we're doing it again this afternoon. We were away last week making way for Big Cat Matt. The week before, on the 2nd of May, we did a tribute show for our good friend Eddie Bostra. I was actually just talking to Steve Carroll about it. But anyway, John Galbraith was there with me in the studio, Matt Bozeller, Keith Fletcher, Ramsey Weiss, Dennis Hodo, Dave Angle. We had a whole slew of iconic, historic, sort of legendary musical figures here from Missouri. And everyone was there in support of Eddie, who's in the middle of some health stuff. But anyway, we played a bunch of stuff from Fugitive Kind, some old bands of Eddie's, Dreams About Guns, Big Medicine, played some Cabin Session stuff. And anyway, it was a great performance from a bunch of those other guys in the studio as well. So I love them all, and thanks for being a part of the show. If you missed it, check it out on the website. It's MikeHagan.com. You can listen to all the old shows, and the archives are pretty cool. So, all right, I'm looking very forward to the show this afternoon. We've got Lucky here with us. We've got Race Kendrick here. We got Rich Westmill and the Leghounds. Billy Herring's going to play a few for us in a little bit. I mentioned once before, we are down in the capital city at my good friend Steve Arangi's place. It's called Gumbo Bottoms Ale House. It's right on Madison. We'll be here till 6 doing our thing. These guys are going to keep rocking and rolling throughout the evening. And, yeah, it's open to the public, if you know what I mean, all right? Okay, hope things are good for you out there. Quick shout-out to Peter Rabbit, taking care of things before this program. I got great friends at the radio station that are helping things out to make this happen when we do things on the road. Thanks to Scout for manning the board and everybody else who helped out earlier today to get this thing happening, all right? Okay, wherever you are, you can keep KOPN with you. It's on the web, kopn.org. We are your imagination station, and we're going to have great music here for the rest of the afternoon, okay? All right, I love it. We've got a lot going on, so how about a little bit more music from Lucky?
1: Lucky.
0: Right? Yeah, okay, you can clap and everything. It's cool.
1: Thanks, everybody.

This song is written by a buddy of ours, Mike Baker. Thanks, Mike, if you're out there.

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0: How about,
1: Dollar Man, maybe?
0: Yeah. Yep.
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0: 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Wherever you are, we got this one.

0: All right, I love it. All right, it's Lucky. You're listening to him live this afternoon from Gumbo Bottoms in Jefferson City. We are proud to be here. It's Open Mic Radio, KOPN Columbia. We'll get right back to the music here. A couple, three more from you guys, and then we'll have these guys take a break, and then we have Rich Westmill and the Leghounds coming up in just shortly a bit, all right? All right, thanks for listening, everybody. Once again, KOPN on the web, KOPN.org. 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It's Open Mic Radio.
1: 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This one's called Fan Mail by Mercer and Johnson out of Columbia.

0: It's stuff.
1: Stuff. Stick to your stuff.
0: Stick to your stuff.
2: Yeah.
0: Cool. Are we still playing or?
3: Oh, yeah.
0: Do oh, okay. I thought we were.
3: It's not a tune.
0: Take a little trip down Mermaid Avenue.

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1: Let's burn it down to the last one.
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0: Some old punk rock from 30 years ago.

0: All right, I love it. I love it. All right, it's lucky. You're all lucky if you're here this afternoon. I'm thrilled to be here. We're going to let these gentlemen take a break for a couple minutes here and move on to some other music. We'll have more Lucky at the top of the hour, 5 o'clock. Come on back, and we'll get some more music from Steve and Matt and Chris and the guys here. So, all right, you are listening to Open Mic Radio on KOPN Columbia. Hey, Steve, quick, you guys say hi, say something. Say how people can find you online or what the hell's going on this afternoon, all right?
1: We're at Lucky JCMO. You can find us on Facebook.
0: That's right.
1: We are horribly inactive.
0: But well, you got a great local crowd. We got a wonderful group of people out here this afternoon hanging out and listening to the music. So,
1: more importantly, every Wednesday night, we are down here on Madison Street at Steve Rangy's Bar, Gumbo Bottoms Ale House, 9 o'clock to whenever we're done.
0: Yeah, you guys play typically every Wednesday, right?
1: Yep.
0: How long have you been doing that for? Quite some time as well.
1: 12 years.
0: Wow. Amazing.
1: We consider it our open band practice, basically.
0: Well, it's a great house band, I'll tell you that much. So, all right, I'm going to toss it back to my friend Scout at the KOPN studio for about 30 seconds here while we switch gears from Lucky to Rich Westmill and the Leghounds. All right, we got Jeff and Andy and Nate, Rob, Jason. These guys are ready to rock and roll. And once again, Lucky with us. Again, a little bit later this afternoon, 5 o'clock. We've got more great music after Rich and the after. I always think there's a guy named Rich in the band, but there's not. But it just seems that way, right? But anyway, after the Leghounds perform, we'll have some music from Billy Herring, and then a nice set from Race Kendrick. I'm excited about that. And he has a new band. I forget what they're calling. What the hell are you calling it? Yes, Race Kendrick and Subject to Change. And then, and like I said, my friend Billy Herring is going to play a few for us, and then we'll wrap up the show with Lucky at the end of the program here at 6. But anyway, okay, Scout, give me 30 seconds, and why don't you guys get ready to roll, okay?
2: 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Oh my gosh, 30 seconds to tell you guys that this is going to be a great, wonderful next hour and a half for you. 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We have some wonderful music coming up for you, all live, all on open mic. Just a great time, and we are super glad that you're joining in and listening and tuning into that. And we hope you enjoy what we're going to be presenting to you. We're going to go ahead and throw it back to open mic here. I think I've just about run into my 30 seconds, and see how we got it going over there.
0: Once again, you're listening to KOPN Columbia. I appreciate y'all listening this afternoon. We're down here at Gumbo Bottoms in Jeff City having a wonderful time. It's a beautiful afternoon and awesome time to be out on the sidewalk listening to this crazy good music, all right? Thanks to Lucky. We'll have them back in just a little bit here, but now check it out. This is Rich Westmill and the Leghounds. All right, you guys, thanks for being here.
3: Thank you. This is Right With God.

0: Thank you. This song's called Beg, Steal, or Borrow. It's more or less about my retirement plan.
1: We've got a cable there.

0: Thank you.
1: Keep rolling. All right.
0: Keep it up.
1: This one's called, Stretch It Out. We're going to burn right through our songs.
0: Oh, we can slow down. Stretch it. Oh, yeah.
1: This one's called Running.
0: This is Running.

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1: Woo!
2: Thank you, guys.
0: Holy smokes. All right, let me jump in really quickly and say you are listening to Open Mic Radio on KOPN Columbia, 89.5 FM. We're on the web at kopn.org. Thanks for listening this afternoon. We're live from Gumbo Bottoms in Jefferson City, Missouri. Having a wonderful afternoon of music. Just beautiful out here. Rich Westmill and the Leghounds right now. Got a couple more from you guys, right?
3: Yeah, three.
0: Yeah, a couple, three more from these guys. Stick around. We've got Race Kendrick and his new band. Again, I forgot the name. I'll remember it by the
4: subject to change.
0: Well, okay, so it's appropriate, right?
4: Yeah.
0: I can call him anything I want.
4: Whatever, yeah.
0: And we'll have more from Lucky in just a little bit. My friend Billy Herring is going to play a few for us after the top of the hour. So once again, thanks for listening. And again, shout out to my friend Scout back at the home front there, taking care of things at the station. And all right, you guys, let's keep it going. All right, Open Mic Radio, KOPN.
4: This one's called Fare Thee Well. I think, did we do this? We didn't do it the last time we did the radio show, did we?
3: No, we did not. This is new.
4: Oh, yeah. It's called
3: it's been 2 years
4: Fare Thee Well.
3: Gone.
4: Yeah. Getting away from using it.

0: Thank you. Thank you. Thank you.
1: Thank you.
2: Out here getting away from you.
0: This one's called Getting Away From You, right?
2: Yeah.

0: Thank you. We got one more.
1: We got more. Yeah.
2: One more from Rich Westmillan, the Leg Houses, rock and roll.
0: Yeah. Hey, Mike, thanks for having us out.
1: Yeah, thanks for having us.
2: You guys, thanks for doing it. And thanks to all you for being here on the street and in the bar with everyone and those of you that are listening on the radio and online. It's an awesome afternoon. Thank you.
1: I got a little caveat about this song. So everybody's... Yeah, we won't do that. But everybody's got that buddy who, like, chews tobacco, and then he gets mouth sore, so he starts smoking, starts hacking, right? Always looking for the next best bad habit. That's what this song's about. It's not a personal... It's just... It's about that guy. Yeah, it's about you, Scott. That's right.
0: Cowboy Church.

0: Oh, yeah. How about it? All right.
1: Rich, curse words. No curse
0: Rich
1: words.
0: Rich Westmillan and Leg
1: Hounds. A little edgy, though.
0: No curse words included, all right? It's Open Mic Radio, KOPN Columbia. Thanks for being here. You guys, fantastic, all right?
1: Thank you.
0: Okay, so we are going to turn it back over to Lucky here in just a moment. I want to say thank you to a couple people, though, really quickly. First, Steve Arangi and Gumbo Bottoms for hosting and making this kind of thing. You know, for me doing radio, it's a thrill to come out and do a remote, to do something out in the public as opposed to being in the studio, you know, behind all the walls. And to have everybody out here listening and enjoying themselves, it's a real treat. So it's very cool. So thanks for being here. You know, it's hard too. I want to thank Chad Brown for doing sound. We wouldn't have been able to do it this afternoon were it not for Chad and the guys from Rich from the Westmill Leg Hounds gang. They helped out as well. So anyway, Scout back at the studio and y'all for listening. Okay, so all right, so give us another just a few seconds here, and I'm going to switch over this little XLR thing that I got to do, and then we'll get back to Lucky here. All right, it's KOPN Columbia, 89.5 FM. Again, my name is Mike Hagan. This is Open Mic Radio, and Lucky in just about 30 seconds here. Okay, all right, everybody yell and scream so I don't have dead air. Okay.

0: Thank you all. That's so nice.
1: Yeah.
0: Thanks, Wilco, for writing that song. There's another cover by Cracker.

0: Thank you.
1: Thank you.
0: Thanks a lot. Thank you, Cracker, for writing that.
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3: 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Great set from Rich Westmill and the Leghounds a little bit ago. 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Get the podcast, all that stuff, right? What a great afternoon. A bunch of cool folks down here hanging out at Gumbo Bottoms in Jeff City, right down on Madison Street. I mean, we got half the block taken care of here, certainly. So, anyway, you guys ready?
4: Ready.
3: All right, Lucky, once again, let's do it.

How about a little replacements tune for you?

Thank you so much. We're lucky on KOPN. Don't you forget it. So we're doing Willa next. We're a band chock full of covers.

0: Fantastic. Okay, one more now from Lucky. We'll come back and wrap the show up with another one in just a little bit. But one more song here from Lucky. Then we're going to have a couple from Billy Herring and then Race Kendrick and the new band. All right. It's Open Mic Radio, KOPN Columbia. Lucky, one more time. Let's do it.
1: This song is called That Year.

0: Thanks. We're lucky. Campfire punk rock right here.
1: Yeah. Hey, before you guys say goodbye, contact information and let people know if they'd like to have you come and play a party or a show somewhere, how they might find you, okay?
2: Yeah, just look us up on, we're on Facebook, like I said, at Lucky JC Mo. JC
1: same thing Mo. On Instagram for sure. I think I've seen you there.
2: Yep, same thing. And we are also Lucky JC Mo at gmail.com.
1: Okay, Lucky JC Mo at gmail if you want to send him a note, okay?
2: Or come by Gumbo Bottoms on a Wednesday night.
1: Yeah, they play 9 o'clock. They play Wednesdays typically around 9 o'clock. So, all right, you guys, fantastic. Thank you so much for doing it. And, again, thanks to Steve and Chad for everything they've done to make this happen, okay? So, all right, it's Open Mic Radio, KOP in Columbia. And, once again, we're downtown here, Jeff City, Gumbo Bottoms, as a matter of fact.
3: Yeah.
1: And just having a lovely afternoon here. We've got my friend Billy Herring poised to play a couple songs for us. You know, Scott from Cowboy Church is here though as well. How about if you guys? I need to go switch that XLR real fast, and then we'll quick talk to Scott, and then we'll have a couple songs from Billy. Okay, maybe one of you guys can say something if you have anything coming up.
4: Hold on, let me pull up my calendar here. All right, so June 20th, we have a show coming up at the Office Bar and Grill here in Jeff City, Missouri.
5: 7-11. 7-11?
4: Mm-hmm. From 7 to 11. If you don't know where the office is, it used to be Jamie's Private Club. It's down here
5: off of the McCarty
4: and Industrial Interchange. So come on down and hang out and see us there. It's always a lot of fun down at the office. They're doing a lot of fun things down there.
6: Grandma, okay, hey,
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8: 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It's a blinding disease that stole my vision and
1: it's Open Mic Radio, KOPN Columbia. Billy Herring is here with us. He's going to play a couple songs, but quick, we have Scott from Cowboy Church, who actually has a show this evening, I think, right? Yeah, hop in, both of you guys.
9: Yeah, actually, we're playing tonight, Cowboy Church, playing tonight down here at Gumbo Bottoms in Jefferson City. This is Scott and Ricky. You guys need to come out and check this out today. This is amazing.
10: Get on the mic. Get on the mic. Just
9: two pieces.
10: Got to talk into the mic.
1: All right, I'll talk into the mic. All right? How about it? All right? And it is, Cowboy Church tonight at Gumbo Bottoms. Would you describe it, like when I hear two-piece and I look at you guys, I'm thinking like Black Keys or White Stripes or something like that, or what's the style?
9: I would not say that at all, man. We are actually more of like a, I don't know what you would say, maybe a country slash punk. We're both kind of metalheads and we love metal music, but we play a lot of country music. So it's a little bit of rockabilly, a little bit of punk, a little bit of country. So it's neat.
1: All right. So that happening later tonight at Gumbo Bottoms. And in fact, these guys are going to come to the radio sometime in the next couple months. We're going to do a show with them down at KOPN. So I'm excited about that. So, all right. Cowboy Church tonight at Gumbo Bottoms. But right now we have Billy Herring. I met Billy about a year ago at an open mic down in Columbia. And, you know, it's amazing how many talented people there are around the Missouri music scene, because he's been around for a long time and actually knows we have lots of mutual friends, but only recently discovered that. So anyway, a really talented young man writing some cool songs, and I'm glad that he can play a couple for us this afternoon, okay? All right, we'll have Race Kendrick performing in just a little bit here. Stick around. Appreciate y'all listening and hanging out this afternoon. It's Open Mic Radio on KOPN Columbia. All right? Yeah. All right, Billy, let's do it.
11: All right. Thank you, Mike. Thanks, KOPN. Thanks to everybody for supporting live music. This is a Western Grip song. It's a band I'm in. Going to try to do it acoustic. It's called Follow Your Nightmares. I can see your eyes are red.

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Turn the tables in the feud. We can follow our nightmares. It bleeds with solitude. Thank you, guys. All right. Going to do my wife sometimes that shows, sometimes not, because we got a lot of stuff going on. But this song's called Always, and dedicate this to her. So.

0: Thanks, Mike.
1: Wow. All right. Billy, I love you. Billy Herring, right? How about it? Fantastic stuff. All right, we're gonna switch gears here, and we've got a little sound magic to happen while we move from Billy over to we've got Race Kendrick and Subject to Change gonna be with us in just a minute here. We got a little bit of a sound check to do along the way, so I'll remind you that you're listening to KOPN Columbia 89.5 FM. Again, streaming on the web at kopn.org. If you missed the show and you're just tuning in now, we've had great music all afternoon. Lucky performed a bunch of great stuff for us. We had Rich Westmill and the Leghounds, Billy Herring just a moment ago there, and now we're going to wrap things up with Race and the band. We will have one more song from Lucky to kind of wrap things up. I kind of like to bookend the thing that way. So don't run away, Lucky, and think they can go out and have ribs or something. okay. I also want to say Sticky Stock. I mentioned to a friend of mine that I would say next Saturday, Sticky Stock at Sticky's Cabana. Bunch of great bands playing down there, including my friend Joshua Lococo. So if you've got nothing on your list, consider that. All right, Sticky Stock next Saturday. All right. All right. So I met Race Kendrick actually last year here at Gumbo Bottoms. And we did a remote here like in April of last year, and he had really hadn't been playing for very long. I mean, relatively speaking, and he's been at it for another year, and has a band now apparently together. And hop in for a second. Maybe that one works, Race. See if it works.
2: That's still check one, two, check. Yeah,
1: so Race and I became friends, and. And I'm hoping to have him on the radio show again one of these days down in Columbia. But in the meantime, we'll get him tuned up here and plugged in, and we'll get some songs from him and the band. Once again, a shout-out to Steve Aranji and the people here at Gumbo Bottoms who have made this possible. Chad Brown doing his sound magic. Appreciate that. And everybody else for hanging around and listening. It takes a bunch of people to make it a party. So, all right. Okay, so I like the tune up in the background. I'm gonna kind of just let them do it,
2: right,
1: and Race Kendrick is Subject to Change. Right?
2: Check one, two, check. All right, checking one, two, check. Yeah, we'll see. It's gonna be what it's gonna be, right? I mean, can you not hear me? All right.
1: All right, once again, Race Kendrick and Subject to Change. We got about 20 minutes, okay, Race?
2: So am I going to sing something right now?
1: You can say whatever you want.
2: So Lucky's taking us out. That's what you were saying.
1: Yeah, but you guys...
2: I thought you were saying they were between us. All right. All right, fellas. Yeah. We're about ready to go. Ready to go?
1: Let's do it, okay? All right. Once again, thanks, everyone. Race Kendrick, Subject to Change. Check it out.
2: All right. Thanks, Mike. real quick, Brad wanted me to say... Actually, he didn't want me to say this, but he said, this is where the pizza box started. We've come full circle. Now we're on the radio with the pizza box right here. All righty. You guys ready here? Count us off.

All righty, thank you guys. Appreciate you guys all being here. I probably said something similar to this last year, but we just really want to thank Steve for having us out here. This is such a hub for all the music people, and Brad is itching to tell me to quit talking so that he can count us off. So, all right, here we go.

All right, we rolling on, or you got something to say? All righty, we got something a little softer for you on this next one. Don't cry, please. It's called a Drive Home Lament. No. I hope your mic didn't pick that up.

0: Hey, Race, I think we got time for like two more.
1: You got two more in you? Perfect.
0: Yeah. All right, Race and the band, appreciate y'all. What a great afternoon of music. Let's get a couple more from Race and the guys here. And again, thanks for being here. Thanks for listening, everyone. It's Open Mic Radio, KOPN Columbia.
2: All righty. Pick your poison. That's the name of the song here, guys. Here we go.

0: Thank you, guys. All right, we're just rolling right on.
1: Okay, guys, this next song is called Box Checker.
0: Hang on a second, I need to... I think the song is so weird, I need to grab a different pick for it.
2: Box Checker.
0: Yeah. Alrighty, and we might have an album coming out, date subject to change, band subject to change. All right, here we go. Jason, you ready to kick us off? Hang on just a second to our radio listeners. We were having, I hope that sounds great to you.

0: How about it? Race. Oh, my gosh. How about it, you guys? Race and Subject to Change. Race Kendrick. Outstanding stuff. What's happening? You have shows coming up? You have what if people want to find you?
1: Race Kendrick Music. And, and if you see any Race Kendrick and any kind of enigmatic name following it, it's probably the three guys you just got done listening to.
0: All right. And that's Jason, Tim, and Brad, right?
1: Yeah, you got it.
0: Okay. All right. Outstanding, you guys. Thanks again.
1: What a great
0: set of music and a great afternoon here. We're going to get one more from Lucky on the way out of here. We're going to getting up against the clock here. We're going to be off the air. Well, actually, KOPM will stay on the air forever, hopefully. But this particular program will be off the air here at 6 o'clock. So stick around for Rosh Shumba and a reggae party. I also want to mention, I said this thing about Sticky Stock next Saturday. My friend Scout, who's actually manning the board or womaning the board at the station right now, she does a show on Monday nights called World Woman, and they'll be featuring some stuff on that program next week. So, all right, we're gonna get one more from Lucky on the way out of here. I'm gonna have to make that quick change again, but. Thanks again for everyone for being here. Hey, I want to thank Chad again for sound, and also Jeff from Rich Westmill and the Leghounds. Both those guys together did an amazing job tonight or this afternoon. And thanks again to all y'all for coming out here and hanging out, and also for the people listening over the air. Okay. All right. Again, I need 15 seconds to switch this out. So somebody yell and scream and say yay.
2: Thanks, everybody, for coming out. And if you're looking for Rich Westmill, just type it in, and we're the only thing that comes up.
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5: 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We're lucky. We're from Jeff City. 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

0: Thanks for having us. That was a blast, man. Great time.
1: Yeah, thank you guys so much.
2: I love it. Give me a little background here to say goodbye, all right, you guys? All right, thank you, all of you, all right? 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What a wonderful afternoon. Thanks once again to Steve and Gumbo Bottoms, the guys doing sound, Lucky, Rich, Westmill, and the Leg Hounds, all right? Race Kendrick, Billy Herring, all of them, just outstanding stuff. And, yeah, I appreciate y'all being here. All right, be cool to yourself, be cool to other people out there, and we will catch you all next week. All right, stick around for Rosh Shumbadare.

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We want to thank Open Mic for the live broadcaster that just got concluded there in Gambo Bottoms, Jeff City area. And we thank those wonderful volunteers who were manning the air room here to facilitate that live broadcast from Jeff City. We say safe travels back home, Mike and our crew, and we'll see you next Saturday. And now it's time for the reggae party.

KOPN in Columbia, Missouri. It's the Reggae Party. We just heard the third of the supporting opening theme songs. That was none other than Toots with Reggae Got Soul. And before Toots, of course, we did listen to Pato Banton giving us his own rendition of Reggae Party. And before Pato Banton, it was none other than the reggae supergroup Third World giving us their own rendition of Reggae Party. And as always, we always start the Reggae Party with the legendary reggae group Zep Pow giving us a song called This Is Reggae Music. 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We begin tonight's Roots Rock Reggae Jam session by listening to a legendary reggae musician, the brother we call Big Youth, a song called Song of Praise, and it does just that, giving thanks and praises on the Reggae Party without any apologies.

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It's the Reggae Party on KOPN. We just listened to a legendary musician by the name Big Youth, a song called Song of Praise. And up next, we're going to call upon Stephen Ragamali, one of Bob Marley's sons. Sometime back, he did put out a CD. That was 2007. I was trying to think of how long ago it was. We actually saw that Mind Control world tour passing through mid-Missouri. Mr. Stephen Marley. We call him Steve Raga Marley. Stephen Marley. Mind Control is the name of the song, and that also happens to be the title cut. It's happening on KOPN 89.5 FM, KOPN.org. 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

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This is Mikey Spice talking about Walk a Mile. Yes, Rasta, tell them.

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And as I said again, the brother did release an album / CD by that very title, Walk a Mile. 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

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From King Yellowman, we move on to Tommy McCook, paying tribute to Tommy. This is the best of Tommy McCook and the Scatterlights. Before there was reggae music, there was ska music. And this is what we are listening to, the foundation sound, we call it. This one called Freedom Sounds, the Scatterlights, the best of Tommy McCook. Rest in peace, Tommy McCook, and the other original members of the Scatterlights.

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The reggae party continues on KOPN 89.5 FM, strictly roots rock reggae music. This is the brother we call Jacob Miller, the late Jacob Miller. Yes, Rasta, Tenement Yard.

0: What a classic reggae song, Tenement Yard, by the late Jacob Miller. This is the brother who started the reggae supergroup Inner Circle. And we lost this brother way, way back. He actually passed away shortly before Bob Marley died, and it was a very, very difficult time for Bob Marley. My understanding was those two, Bob Marley and Jacob Miller, were very, very close. And when we lost Jacob Miller, it was, as I said, very difficult time for the king of reggae music. We say to Jacob Miller, rest in peace, but you will be proud to know that the group you started and left behind, Inner Circle, still going strong. Pretty much the original lineup, with an exception of maybe one or two members. So that's remarkable for a group that started way, way back there in the 70s. And the leader, unfortunately, passing away right about 1980, I believe, is when Jacob Miller passed away. I'll have to double check on that. But anyway, the reggae party continues. Up next, this is the sister we call Sister Carol. Sister Carol has a message for the world and is inviting everybody, or at least trying to get our attention, to say, pay attention to the reggae arena. Yes, my sister, tell them. Reggae Arena is the name of the song.
1: 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Yeah!

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1: 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The one and only Sister Carol, birth name Carol East. Black Cinderella, Mother Culture. Lately, she just prefers to go by the name Sister Carol. We had two selections there. The one that just ended, Cut and Clear, and before that it was Reggae Arena. Up next, this is another of the reggae legends, the one and only Sugar Minot, the late. This is reggae.

0: 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Mr. Sugar Minot talking about this is reggae. Indeed, this is reggae music. It's the reggae party on KOPN. We have yet another full hour and some minutes to spare on the reggae party. This one going out to all the Sugar Minot fans out there. Mr. Lincoln Sugar Minot. Up next, we're about to listen to Billy Mystic. Billy Mystic and the Mystic Revealers.
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One love, people, one love. And time right now, straight up, 7 o'clock, Central Standard Time. That means we have yet another full hour of nothing but the best in roots rock reggae music. That's how we do it here at KOPN. Rush Shumba behind the controls. One love, people, one love.

And kicking off the second hour for our weekly Roots Rock Reggae Jam session, we call upon the one and only Jimmy Cliff. This song taken from the Hanging Fire release. We're going to listen to Hold Tight, Eye for an Eye. This one going out to all the Jimmy Cliff fans worldwide. We say to the legendary Jimmy Cliff, rest in peace, my brother. Hold Tight, Eye for an Eye. Is that how it's gonna be?